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2: I'm Terrence Bosch with your local news, streaming now through the West Central Online app. Macklin RCMP are investigating a breach of peace complaint following calls for service between August 4th and 10th. Police also received a criminal harassment complaint and spoke with those involved, issuing a verbal warning. Officers received a separate break-and-enter complaint at a shop near Macklin, but say there was insufficient evidence to proceed. A longtime Esten business is preparing to close its doors. The Pit Stop has announced that August 26th will be its final day of operation, with the business closing at 10 a.m. The town of Esten is thanking the Pit Stop for its years of service and the support it has provided to the community. Kindersley Town Council has approved two new home-based bakery businesses during its regular meeting on August 10th. The businesses, located on West Road and McEwen Drive, must meet the town zoning requirements and receive annual business licenses before operating. Council also approved two one-year agreements with Western Salvage LTD for contracting and metal recycling services. The Kindersley and District Co-op is bringing its community lunch program back to Kerrobert tomorrow, with proceeds supporting Prairie Branches. Kindersley Co-op Marketing Coordinator Morgan Clappison says the lunch will feature hamburger and hot dogs with the $10 price tag.
3: We will be at the Golden Prairie Lodge Rec Center in Kerrobert hosting our community lunch for Prairie Branches. They are an organization that assists individuals with disabilities.
2: The lunch takes place at the Golden Prairie Lodge Rec Center and will be the second last lunch of the summer. This week's Her Voice feature, presented by CCAN, is highlighting Jacqueline Tufts and her commitment to giving back in Kindersley. Tufts was nominated for an RBC Woman of Influence.

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1: The 15UAA Western Dust Devils baseball team finished off a dream season just short of a gold medal at Westerns over the weekend in Prince Albert. Representing Saskatchewan, the Luseland Bay squad started the tournament with a 3-2 walk-off win, but then the Dust Devils lost 12-2 to Alberta before wins of 15-2 and 13-8 helped them reach the championship final. They battled the Alberta squad again in the championship, tying the game 4-4 before their opponents broke it open with a 5-run inning, the Dust Devils rallying for 3 runs in the 7th but ultimately falling 10-7. Despite missing out on gold, it's still a silver medal to cap an outstanding 2026 season for the Dust Devils. More on their tournament run and season up at West Central Online. The Saskatchewan Roughriders are back to second in the CFL West Division after taking a 26-19 loss in Hamilton on Saturday. The Roughriders led 19-10 after 3, but allowed 16 fourth-quarter points to drop the game late. Riders head coach Corey May sharing his thoughts with the media post-game.
2: You know, we got to have some stops defensively there. Offensively, we struggled. You know, special teams, we took some crucial penalties there. So penalties, turnovers, you can't lose those battles within the game. And, you know, we lost those. That's bad ball, man. And you can't play bad ball in professional football.
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3: Good evening, West Central Saskatchewan. Let's take a look at what's coming up in your regional forecast. For our northern regions, including Unity, Macklin, Wilkie, and Bigger, as well as our central regions, including Kindersley, Marengo, Brock, and Rosetown, it's looking partly cloudy this evening, and we're seeing a 30% chance of showers. Fog patches are looking to develop near midnight, with lows around 7. Tomorrow, though, we should see the skies clearing up as it's looking mainly sunny, with those fog patches dissipating in the morning, coming with highs around 25. Our southern regions, including Kyle, Elrose, Leader, Lancer, and Abbey, are also looking partly cloudy, with a 30% chance of showers and a risk of a thunderstorm this evening. Winds are coming in from the northwest, around 20 kilometers, gusting to 40, becoming light later on, with lows around 10. Seeing a mix of sun and cloud tomorrow while still seeing that 30% chance of showers late in the afternoon, coming with a risk of a thunderstorm and highs around 27. Are you looking for something to smile about? 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
8: Good evening, West Central Saskatchewan. Let's take a look at what's coming up in your three-day forecast. It's looking partly cloudy this evening across West Central, and we're seeing a 30% chance of showers, with lows around 7. Tomorrow currently looks mainly sunny for our north and central regions, while the south is seeing a mix of sun and cloud. The south also still seeing that 30% chance of showers, coming with regional highs of 27. The region becoming cloudy tomorrow evening, the south continuing to see that 30% chance of showers, with regional lows around 13. Wednesday, though, should be clearing up across the region, bringing out the sun, with highs up to 29 and lows of 10. Why stop at one bouquet? 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Don't forget, bids start to close on Wednesday the 19th. 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
6: Good evening, West Central Saskatchewan. Let's take a look at what's coming up in your three-day forecast. It's looking partly cloudy this evening across West Central, and we're seeing a 30% chance of showers, with lows around 7. Tomorrow currently looks mainly sunny for our north and central

0: regions, while the south is seeing a mix of sun and cloud. The south also still seeing that 30% chance of showers, coming with regional highs of 27. The region becoming cloudy tomorrow evening, the south continuing to see that 30% chance of showers, with regional lows around 13. Wednesday, though, should be clearing up across the region, bringing out the sun, with highs up to 29 and lows of 10. Here's a great excuse to treat yourself. 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I'm Terrence Vosh with your West Central online weather.
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1: The Prairie West Historical Society in Esten is hosting a raspberry tea event on August 18th at 2 p.m. to raise funds for the museum. 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That's at the Esten Museum on August 18th at 2 p.m. And if you have an event or a fundraiser to share for your community, you can post it for free on the West Central Online Events page.
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shivered in the heat. 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I followed the sound of a jukebox coming from up the levee. All of a sudden, I could hear somebody whistling from right behind me.

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The fields are empty. Abandoned 59 Chevy. Laying in the back seat, listening to Little Willie John. Yeah, it's when time stood still. 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
4: Good evening, West Central Saskatchewan. Let's take a look at what's coming up in your three-day forecast. It's looking partly cloudy this evening across West Central, and we're seeing a 30% chance of showers, with lows around 7. Tomorrow currently looks mainly sunny for our north and central regions, while the south is seeing a mix of sun and cloud. The south also still seeing that 30% chance of showers, coming with regional highs of 27. The region becoming cloudy tomorrow evening, the south continuing to see that 30% chance of showers, with regional lows around 13. Wednesday, though, should be clearing up across the region, bringing out the sun, with highs up to 29 and lows of 10. Why stop at one bouquet? 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Don't forget, bids start to close on Wednesday the 19th. I'm Terrence Vosh with your West Central Online weather.
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5: Good evening, West Central Saskatchewan. Let's take a look at what's coming up in your three-day forecast. It's looking partly cloudy this evening across West Central, and we're seeing a 30% chance of showers, with lows around 7. Tomorrow currently looks mainly sunny for our north and central regions, while the south is seeing a mix of sun and cloud. The south also still seeing that 30% chance of showers, coming with regional highs of 27. The region becoming cloudy tomorrow evening, the south continuing to see that 30% chance of showers, with regional lows around 13. Wednesday, though, should be clearing up across the region, bringing out the sun, with highs up to 29 and lows of 10. Why stop at one bouquet? You could score 6 months of fresh flowers from found

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1: The Kindersley and District Co-op is hosting a community lunch at the Senior Center in Kindersley on Tuesday, August 25th from 11:30 to 1. 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

0: 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And CJYM 1330 is here with every pitch, stolen base, and home run.
1: Guerrero with a fly ball to right. He's hit it well. 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
1: Got it! And strikes out Cody Bellinger, and the Blue Jays have done it.
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6: Good evening, West Central Saskatchewan. Let's take a look at what's coming up in your three-day forecast. It's looking partly cloudy this evening across West Central, and we're seeing a 30% chance of showers, with lows around 7. Tomorrow currently looks mainly sunny for our north and central regions, while the south is seeing a mix of sun and cloud. The south also still seeing that 30% chance of showers, coming with regional highs of 27. The region becoming cloudy tomorrow evening, the south continuing to see that 30% chance of showers, with regional lows around 13. Wednesday, though, should be clearing up across the region, bringing out the sun, with highs up to 29 and lows of 10. Why stop at one bouquet? 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

0: 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Find it today in the West Central online auction. 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I'm Terrence Vosh with your West Central online weather.
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0: Blue Jays baseball is more than a game. It's Canada's team. And CJYM 1330 is here with every pitch, stolen base, and home run.
1: Guerrero with a fly ball to right. He's hit it well. It is gone.
0: Live Blue Jays baseball. We bring the game. You bring the hot dogs and peanuts.
1: Got him! Jeff Hoffman strikes out Cody Bellinger, and the Blue Jays have done it.
0: From the first pitch to the final out, your home for Toronto Blue Jays baseball is CJYM 1330.
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6: Good evening, West Central Saskatchewan. Let's take a look at what's coming up in your three-day forecast. It's looking partly cloudy this evening across West Central, and we're seeing a 30% chance of showers, with lows around 7. Tomorrow currently looks mainly sunny for our north and central regions, while the south is seeing a mix of sun and cloud. The south also still seeing that 30% chance of showers, coming with regional highs of 27. The region becoming cloudy tomorrow evening, the south continuing to see that 30% chance of showers, with regional lows around 13. Wednesday, though, should be clearing up across the region, bringing out the sun, with highs up to 29 and lows of 10. Why stop at one bouquet? 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Find it today in the West Central online auction. Don't forget, bids start to close on Wednesday the 19th. I'm Terrence Vosh with your West Central online weather.
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1: The Kindersland District Plains Museum has launched their annual raffle fundraiser. 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
8: Good evening, West Central Saskatchewan. Let's take a look at what's coming up in your three-day forecast. It's looking partly cloudy this evening across West Central, and we're seeing a 30% chance of showers, with lows around 7. Tomorrow currently looks mainly sunny for our north and central regions, while the south is seeing a mix of sun and cloud. The south also still seeing that 30% chance of showers, coming with regional highs of 27. The region becoming cloudy tomorrow evening, the south continuing to see that 30% chance of showers, with regional lows around 13. Wednesday, though, should be clearing up across the region, bringing out the sun, with highs up to 29 and lows of 10. Why stop at one bouquet? 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
10: Good evening, West Central Saskatchewan. Let's take a look at what's coming up in your three-day forecast. It's looking partly cloudy this evening across West Central, and we're seeing a 30% chance of showers, with lows around 7. Tomorrow currently looks mainly sunny for our north and central regions, while the south is seeing a mix of sun and cloud. The south also still seeing that 30% chance of showers, coming with regional highs of 27. The region becoming cloudy tomorrow evening, the south continuing to see that 30% chance of showers, with regional lows around 13. Wednesday, though, should be clearing up across the region, bringing out the sun, with highs up to 29 and lows of 10. Why stop at one bouquet? You could score 6 months of fresh flowers from Found Treasures Jewelry and Florist in Unity, valued at $250. 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Find it today in the West Central Online Auction. Don't forget, bids start to close on Wednesday the 19th. 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
1: The Prairie West Historical Society in Neston is hosting a special event on August 22nd from 11 to 1 to raise funds for the museum. There will be chili dogs and hot dogs as well as some chips. That's at the Neston Museum on August 22nd from 11 to 1. And if you have an event or a fundraiser to share for your community, you can post it for free on the West Central online events page.
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1: That's right. All the fanciest Dijon ketchup.
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9: Good evening, West Central Saskatchewan. Let's take a look at what's coming up in your three-day forecast. It's looking partly cloudy this evening across West Central, and we're seeing a 30% chance of showers, with lows around 7. Tomorrow currently looks mainly sunny for our north and central regions, while the south is seeing a mix of sun and cloud. The south also still seeing that 30% chance of showers, coming with regional highs of 27. The region becoming cloudy tomorrow evening, the south continuing to see that 30% chance of showers, with regional lows around 13. Wednesday, though, should be clearing up across the region, bringing out the sun, with highs up to 29 and lows of 10. Why stop at one bouquet? 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

0: CJ's baseball is more than a game. 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
1: Guerrero with a fly ball to right. 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
1: Got him! Jeff Hoffman strikes out Cody Bellinger, and the Blue Jays have done it.
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2: Good evening, West Central Saskatchewan. Let's take a look at what's coming up in your three-day forecast. It's looking partly cloudy this evening across West Central, and we're seeing a 30% chance of showers, with lows around 7. Tomorrow currently looks mainly sunny for our north and central regions, while the south is seeing a mix of sun and cloud. The south also still seeing that 30% chance of showers, coming with regional highs of 27. The region becoming cloudy tomorrow evening, the south continuing to see that 30% chance of showers, with regional lows around 13. Wednesday, though, should be clearing up across the region, bringing out the sun, with highs up to 29 and lows of 10. Why stop at one bouquet? You could score 6 months of fresh flowers from Found Treasures Jewelry and Florist in Unity, valued at $250. 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Find it today in the West Central online auction. Don't forget bids start to close on Wednesday the 19th. I'm Terrence Vosh with your West Central online weather.
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1: Kindersley Community Connection presents the third annual Meet a Machine at the Kindersley and District Plains Museum on August 29th from 10 to 2. 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
9: Good evening, West Central Saskatchewan. Let's take a look at what's coming up in your three-day forecast. It's looking partly cloudy this evening across West Central, and we're seeing a 30% chance of showers, with lows around 7. Tomorrow currently looks mainly sunny for our north and central regions, while the south is seeing a mix of sun and cloud. The south also still seeing that 30% chance of showers, coming with regional highs of 27. The region becoming cloudy tomorrow evening, the south continuing to see that 30% chance of showers, with regional lows around 13. Wednesday, though, should be clearing up across the region, bringing out the sun, with highs up to 29 and lows of 10. Why stop at one bouquet? You could score 6 months of fresh flowers from Found Treasures Jewelry and Florist in Unity, valued at $250. 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Find it today in the West Central Online Auction. Don't forget bids start to close on Wednesday the 19th. 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

0: 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It's Canada's team. And CJYM 1330 is here with every pitch, stolen base, and home run.
1: Guerrero with a fly ball to right. 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
1: Got him! 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
3: 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I'll see you down at Skyline Convenience. I roll out of bed about 5 a.m. Gotta head to Lloyd, get some parts for the farm. I drop into Skyline Convenience because I need some breakfast. I grab a hot sausage Jaeger and a bacon one too. 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

0: 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They got chips and pop and astronaut food, turkey, chocolate, and orange juice too. And always a great cup of coffee.
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3: Good evening, West Central Saskatchewan. Let's take a look at what's coming up in your three-day forecast. It's looking partly cloudy this evening across West Central, and we're seeing a 30% chance of showers, with lows around 7. Tomorrow currently looks mainly sunny for our north and central regions, while the south is seeing a mix of sun and cloud. The south also still seeing that 30% chance of showers, coming with regional highs of 27. The region becoming cloudy tomorrow evening, the south continuing to see that 30% chance of showers, with regional lows around 13. Wednesday, though, should be clearing up across the region, bringing out the sun, with highs up to 29 and lows of 10. Why stop at one bouquet? You could score 6 months of fresh flowers from Found Treasures Jewelry and Florist in Unity, valued at $250. 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Find it today in the West Central online auction. 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I'm Terrence Vosh with your West Central online weather.
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1: The Esten Bakery and Cafe is hosting a Village of Hope barbecue fundraiser on August 22nd. The bakery is open from 8 to 3 that day, with the barbecue running from 12 to 3. You can get a double cheeseburger combo for $15 and a single combo for $12, and all the proceeds will be going to support the healing of men in recovery from addiction. That's the Esten Bakery and Cafe hosting a Village of Hope barbecue fundraiser on August 22nd from 12 to 3. And if you have an event or a fundraiser to share for your community, you can post it for free on the West Central Online Events page.
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2: Good morning, West Central Saskatchewan. Here's what's coming up in your three-day forecast. Today is looking mainly sunny for our north and central regions, while our southern area is looking at a mix of sun and cloud, with a 30% chance of showers, though the region is seeing highs today around 27. Becoming cloudy this evening across the region, the south continuing to see that 30% chance of showers, with regional lows around 13. Tomorrow, though, it should be clearing up across West Central, bringing out the sun with highs up to 29 and lows around 10. Thursday continuing to bring sunshine and clear skies with highs of 27 and lows of 9. 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I'm Terrence Vosh with your West Central Online weather.
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0: Jays baseball is more than a game. It's Canada's team. And CJYM 1330 is here with every pitch, stolen base, and home run.
1: Guerrero with a fly ball to right. He's hit it well. It is gone.
0: 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We bring the game. You bring the hot dogs and peanuts.
1: Got him! Jeff Hoffman strikes out Cody Bellinger, and the Blue Jays have done it.
0: From the first pitch to the final out, your home for Toronto Blue Jays baseball is CJYM 1330.
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3: Good morning, West Central Saskatchewan. Here's what's coming up in your three-day forecast. Today is looking mainly sunny for our north and central regions, while our southern area is looking at a mix of sun and cloud, with a 30% chance of showers, though the region is seeing highs today around 27. Becoming cloudy this evening across the region, the south continuing to see that 30% chance of showers, with regional lows around 13. Tomorrow, though, it should be clearing up across west central, bringing out the sun with highs up to 29 and lows around 10. Thursday continuing to bring sunshine and clear skies with highs of 27 and lows of 9. Need something fixed around the house or on your vehicle? 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I'm Terrence Vosh with your West Central Online weather.
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0: 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Are you really out there paying full pop for stuff? Seriously?
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5: Good morning, West Central Saskatchewan. Here's what's coming up in your three-day forecast. Today is looking mainly sunny for our north and central regions, while our southern area is looking at a mix of sun and cloud, with a 30% chance of showers, though the region is seeing highs today around 27. Becoming cloudy this evening across the region, the south continuing to see that 30% chance of showers, with regional lows around 13. Tomorrow, though, it should be clearing up across west central, bringing out the sun with highs up to 29 and lows around 10. Thursday continuing to bring sunshine and clear skies with highs of 27 and lows of 9. Need something fixed around the house or on your vehicle? 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I'm Terrence Vosh with your West Central Online weather.
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3: Good morning, West Central Saskatchewan. Here's what's coming up in your three-day forecast. Today is looking mainly sunny for our north and central regions, while our southern area is looking at a mix of sun and cloud, with a 30% chance of showers, though the region is seeing highs today around 27. Becoming cloudy this evening across the region, the south continuing to see that 30% chance of showers, with regional lows around 13. Tomorrow, though, it should be clearing up across west central, bringing out the sun with highs up to 29 and lows around 10. Thursday continuing to bring sunshine and clear skies with highs of 27 and lows of 9. Need something fixed around the house or on your vehicle? 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I'm Terrence Vosh with your West Central Online weather.
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0: Blue Jays baseball is more than a game. It's Canada's team. And CJYM 1330 is here with every pitch, stolen base, and home run.
1: Guerrero with a fly ball to right. He's hit it well. It is gone.
0: Live Blue Jays baseball. We bring the game. You bring the hot dogs and peanuts.
1: Got him! And strikes out Cody Bellinger, and the Blue Jays have done it.
0: From the first pitch to the final out, your home for Toronto Blue Jays baseball is CJYM 1330.
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2: Good morning, West Central Saskatchewan. Here's what's coming up in your three-day forecast. Today is looking mainly sunny for our north and central regions, while our southern area is looking at a mix of sun and cloud, with a 30% chance of showers, though the region is seeing highs today around 27. Becoming cloudy this evening across the region, the south continuing to see that 30% chance of showers, with regional lows around 13. Tomorrow, though, it should be clearing up across west central, bringing out the sun with highs up to 29 and lows around 10. Thursday continuing to bring sunshine and clear skies with highs of 27 and lows of 9. 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I'm Terrence Vosh with your West Central Online weather.
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4: Good morning, West Central Saskatchewan. Here's what's coming up in your three-day forecast. Today is looking mainly sunny for our north and central regions, while our southern area is looking at a mix of sun and cloud, with a 30% chance of showers, though the region is seeing highs today around 27. Becoming cloudy this evening across the region, the south continuing to see that 30% chance of showers, with regional lows around 13. Tomorrow, though, it should be clearing up across west central, bringing out the sun with highs up to 29 and lows around 10. Thursday continuing to bring sunshine and clear skies with highs of 27 and lows of 9. Need something fixed around the house or on your vehicle? 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
3: Good morning, West Central Saskatchewan. Here's what's coming up in your three-day forecast. Today is looking mainly sunny for our north and central regions, while our southern area is looking at a mix of sun and cloud, with a 30% chance of showers, though the region is seeing highs today around 27. Becoming cloudy this evening across the region, the south continuing to see that 30% chance of showers, with regional lows around 13. Tomorrow, though, it should be clearing up across west central, bringing out the sun with highs up to 29 and lows around 10. Thursday continuing to bring sunshine and clear skies with highs of 27 and lows of 9. 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I'm Terrence Vosh with your West Central Online weather.
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4: Good morning, West Central Saskatchewan. Here's what's coming up in your three-day forecast. Today is looking mainly sunny for our north and central regions, while our southern area is looking at a mix of sun and cloud, with a 30% chance of showers, though the region is seeing highs today around 27. Becoming cloudy this evening across the region, the south continuing to see that 30% chance of showers, with regional lows around 13. Tomorrow, though, it should be clearing up across west central, bringing out the sun with highs up to 29 and lows around 10. Thursday continuing to bring sunshine and clear skies with highs of 27 and lows of 9. 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I'm Terrence Vosh with your West Central Online weather.
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3: Good morning, West Central Saskatchewan. Here's what's coming up in your three-day forecast. Today is looking mainly sunny for our north and central regions, while our southern area is looking at a mix of sun and cloud, with a 30% chance of showers, though the region is seeing highs today around 27. Becoming cloudy this evening across the region, the south continuing to see that 30% chance of showers, with regional lows around 13. Tomorrow, though, it should be clearing up across West Central, bringing out the sun with highs up to 29 and lows around 10. Thursday continuing to bring sunshine and clear skies with highs of 27 and lows of 9.

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5: Good morning, West Central Saskatchewan. Here's what's coming up in your three-day forecast. Today is looking mainly sunny for our north and central regions, while our southern area is looking at a mix of sun and cloud, with a 30% chance of showers, though the region is seeing highs today around 27. Becoming cloudy this evening across the region, the south continuing to see that 30% chance of showers, with regional lows around 13. Tomorrow, though, it should be clearing up across West Central, bringing out the sun with highs up to 29 and lows around 10. Thursday, continuing to bring sunshine and clear skies with highs of 27 and lows of 9. 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

0: 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It's Canada's team. And CJYM 1330 is here with every pitch, stolen base, and home run.
1: Guerrero with a fly ball to right. He's hit it well. It is gone.
0: 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We bring the game. You bring the hot dogs and peanuts.
1: Got him! F. Hoffman strikes out Cody Bellinger, and the Blue Jays have done it.
0: From the first pitch to the final out, your home for Toronto Blue Jays baseball is CJYM 1330.
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3: Good morning, West Central Saskatchewan. Here's what's coming up in your three-day forecast. Today is looking mainly sunny for our north and central regions, while our southern area is looking at a mix of sun and cloud, with a 30% chance of showers, though the region is seeing highs today around 27. Becoming cloudy this evening across the region, the south continuing to see that 30% chance of showers, with regional lows around 13. Tomorrow, though, it should be clearing up across west central, bringing out the sun with highs up to 29 and lows around 10. Thursday continuing to bring sunshine and clear skies with highs of 27 and lows of 9. 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I'm Terrence Vosh with your West Central Online weather.
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0: 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It's Canada's team. And CJYM 1330 is here with every pitch, stolen base, and home run.
1: Guerrero with a fly ball to right. He's hit it well. It is gone.
0: 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We bring the game. You bring the hot dogs and peanuts.
1: Got him! Jeff Hoffman strikes out Cody Bellinger, and the Blue Jays have done it.
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3: Good morning, West Central Saskatchewan. Here's what's coming up in your three-day forecast. Today is looking mainly sunny for our north and central regions, while our southern area is looking at a mix of sun and cloud, with a 30% chance of showers, though the region is seeing highs today around 27. Becoming cloudy this evening across the region, the south continuing to see that 30% chance of showers, with regional lows around 13. Tomorrow, though, it should be clearing up across west central, bringing out the sun with highs up to 29 and lows around 10. Thursday continuing to bring sunshine and clear skies with highs of 27 and lows of 9. Need something fixed around the house or on your vehicle? 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Get there before things start to close Wednesday afternoon. I'm Terrence Vosh with your West Central Online weather.
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2: I'm Cooper Douglas with your local news, streaming now through the West Central Online app. Kindersley RCMP are investigating a collision that sent a youth to hospital Friday afternoon. Police say the pedestrian vehicle collision happened around 1:30 p.m. at the intersection of Ditson Drive and 11th Avenue East. The youth was taken to hospital with injuries described as non-life-threatening. The driver was not injured. RCMP have not released further details about what led to the collision, and the investigation is still underway. Police have also not said whether charges are being considered. Rosetown and Kyle RCMP are investigating a number of incidents following calls received between August 6th and the 13th. A hit-and-run at Clearwater Lake Regional Park and a separate property damage complaint in the area remain under investigation. Police are also looking into a copper theft and another property theft reported in Rosetown. A threats complaint involving reports of low-flying spray planes near a rural property is also being investigated. Several collisions kept officers busy as well, including a crash involving a logging truck near Rosetown that saw one person airlifted by STARS. In total, RCMP issued 69 traffic-related charges over the week. Bigger's Majestic Theatre will host the award-winning production Tomatoes Tried to Kill Me, But Banjos Saved My Life on September 19th. The show combines music, humor, and storytelling to tell Keith Alessi's true story of leaving the corporate world to pursue his passion for the banjo.

0: Joe.
1: I literally resigned my job on a Monday morning to go all in on learning the banjo when I was 61. And 2 weeks later, I was told I had a year to live. I had esophageal cancer. And it launched me on a journey of throwing myself into learning how to play the banjo.
0: The show starts at 7:30 on September 19th. Tickets are $20 for adults and $10 for students, plus taxes and fees. Proceeds from the evening will support Farm in the Dell and Bigger. And to see more about the event, you can visit the full story at West Central Online. And it's the final full day to bid in the West Central Online auction. Today's featured items include golf packages from courses across the region, along with lift and rental passes for two at Table Mountain. Lots will begin closing tomorrow afternoon at 3:45, items ending every 15 seconds until the final lot at 4:25. The Save More Saskatchewan auction's also on, even more local deals up for grabs along with savings from around the province. Stay informed and entertained on the go. 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
0: Three Sun West School Division educators are being recognized for their contributions to high school athletics. Rosedown Central High School's Krista Wenos was named West Central Female Coach of the Year, while Outlook High School's Brent Larwood received the Male Coach of the Year honor. Dinsmore Composite School's Lance Morrison was also recognized as West Central Official of the Year. Find each of their comments online, as the three were honored by the Saskatchewan High School Athletics Association for their work during the past school year. With a new one around the corner, high school sports are set to get underway across the region, with football, volleyball, cross country, and golf among the first sports on the schedule. Kyle's Chloe Wills saved her best for last at the Canadian Junior Girls Championship in Ontario last week. The Sask Landing golfer fired a tournament best 1-under-70 in Friday's final round, climbing 23 spots to finish tied for 40th at 20-over. Wills carded 3 birdies and 2 bogeys on the front 9 after opening with 9 straight pars. The 18-year-old finished with rounds of 77, 80, 77, and 70, making the cut at the Canadian Junior Girls Championship for the first time in 3 appearances. And remember, West Central Online is your source for all the latest local sports, scores, and stories.
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0: Mainly sunny skies around the region today, some cloud cover and rain possible to the south. Kindersley and Central areas have a high of 27 today under mainly sunny skies, humidex 29, and UV of 6 or high. Unity and North have the same mainly sunny high of 27, humidex 29, and UV of 6, both regions also seeing fog patches dissipating this morning. Leader and South have a high of 29, humidex 31, and UV of 6, under a mix of sun and cloud, bringing a 30% chance of showers late this afternoon with the risk of thunderstorms and a light east wind at 20. Tonight, the South will see a low of 11 with a 30% chance of showers and east winds shifting south into midnight. Mainly cloudy looking north with lows around 12 and a southeast breeze at around 20. Tomorrow, more sunshine for the region, central and north each nice with a humid high of 25 and northwest winds picking up between 20 and 40, the south rebounding for a mainly sunny high of 28, humidex of 30 with a light northwest wind. At night, skies should clear out around the region for lows hanging out around 10. Then Thursday, sunshine with highs of 26 to 27 region-wide, clear at night with lows of 10 for central and north, the south a cloudy 12. Friday, more sun with a high of 29 south, 27 looking north. The nice day carrying into a clear low of about 11 at night around west central. Then Saturday, some cloud cover could enter the picture with a high of 26 central and north, a 60% chance of rain into Sunday. While to the south, it's a cloudy high of 30 before skies clear out for a nice evening sitting at around 13. Stay weather ready. 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
0: 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Natural gas is down 2.01% to 2.678 per gigajoule. 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

0: Starship on a Tuesday morning with Saskatchewan's best music. Hope you're having a great day today. I'm Colin Powers, filling in for Rob Kearney this week. Some great summer-like weather on the way, especially later this week, back into the 30s maybe in a lot of places. More weather details coming up in just a few moments. Just over 24 hours left in our summer auctions and the Save More Saskatchewan auction. And you got to get those bids in right away. Don't wait until the last minute. Don't wait until tomorrow to get those bids in, or you might miss out on some tremendous deals. And there are indeed some tremendous deals. I'll tell you more about them throughout the day today.
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Harlequin on a Tuesday morning with Saskatchewan's best music. Colin Powers in for Rob Kearney this week. 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The auction starts wrapping up tomorrow. Once these great deals are gone, they will be gone. So make sure you get your bids in. 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
13: Mainly sunny skies are expected across West Central Saskatchewan today with some cloud cover and a chance of showers in the south. Central and northern areas will reach a high of 27 with a humidex around 29. Fog patches in the north and central areas clearing this morning. Areas south are looking warmer at a high of 29 with a 30% chance of showers late this afternoon and risk of thunderstorms. Tonight lows will range from 11 to 12 west central wide with a continued chance of showers in the south. Tomorrow then brings more sunshine, highs of 25 in central and north, 28 in the south before skies clear up overnight with lows around 10. 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Bid, buy, and save on great local items like adult lift tickets and rentals for two at Table Mountain Regional Park. It might still be summer, but there's no specific time to save on your next trip to Saskatchewan's premier alpine ski destination, a $149 value starting at only $60. I'm Cooper Douglas.
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1: I'm Cooper Douglas. Here's what's making the news. A youth is recovering after being struck by a vehicle in Kindersley Friday afternoon. Kindersley RCMP say the collision happened around 1:30 p.m. at Ditson Drive and 11th Avenue East. The youth taken to hospital with non-life-threatening injuries, while the driver of the vehicle was not injured. Police continue to investigate the collision and have not released any further details about what happened. At this time, RCMP have not indicated whether charges will be laid. The Kindersley and District Co-op is bringing its community lunch program to Kerrobert today, with proceeds going toward Prairie Branches. The $10 lunch is being served at the Golden Prairie Lodge Recreation Center and includes burgers and hot dogs. Today's event is the second last community lunch of the season, with the program continuing to raise money for local organizations and community initiatives. The final lunch is set for next Tuesday at the Kindersley Senior Center, with taco in a bag on the menu and proceeds going to Kindersley Composite School. And there's still time to get your bids in on the West Central online auction. Bidding starts closing tomorrow afternoon, with the final item ending at 4:25. Today's featured items of the day list include several golf packages from around the region, plus lift and rental passes for two at Table Mountain. The Save More Saskatchewan auction's also underway, offering even more chances to save on products and services around the province. You can stick around until the top of the hour for a full newscast, or head on over to West Central online.
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1: The Toronto Blue Jays are in Tampa tonight to start a three-game series with the Rays, who did them a favor last night looking at the AL wildcard race. While the Jays were idle, the Rays beat the Baltimore Orioles to bring Toronto a half game closer to the final playoff spot entering Tuesday. The Orioles are tied with the Texas Rangers and Detroit Tigers, Toronto and Minnesota lurking behind, in front of Cleveland at one game behind and Seattle at two. Here the Jays start their series with the Rays tonight live on CFYM 1210 and CJYM 1330 starting at 4:40, pregame show starting at 4:30. 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
1: Mainly sunny skies around the region today, some cloud cover and rain possible to the south. Kindersley and central areas have a high of 27 today under mainly sunny skies, humidex 29 and UV of 6 or high. Unity and North have the same mainly sunny high of 27, humidex 29, and UV of 6. Both regions also seeing fog patches dissipating this morning. Leader and South have a high of 29, humidex 31, and UV of 6, under a mix of sun and cloud, bringing a 30% chance of showers late this afternoon with the risk of thunderstorms and a light east wind.

0: end at 20. Tonight, the south will see a low of 11 with a 30% chance of showers and east winds shifting south into midnight. Mainly cloudy looking north with lows around 12 and a southeast breeze at around 20. Tomorrow, more sunshine for the region, central and north each nice with a humid high of 25 and northwest winds picking up between 20 and 40, the south rebounding for a mainly sunny high of 28, humid X of 30 with a light northwest wind. At night, skies should clear out around the region for lows hanging out around 10. Then Thursday, sunshine with highs of 26 to 27 region-wide, clear at night with lows of 10 for central and north, the south a cloudy 12. Friday, more sun with a high of 29 south, 27 looking north, the nice day carrying into a clear low of about 11 at night around west central. Then Saturday, some cloud cover could enter the picture with a high of 26 central and north, a 60% chance of rain into Sunday, while to the south it's a cloudy high of 30 before skies clear out for a nice evening sitting at around 13. Stay weather ready. 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

0: The late Bonnie Tyler on a Tuesday morning with Saskatchewan's best music. Colin Powers here. Thanks for letting us be a part of your day today. The Blue Jays were not playing last night. They were doing some scoreboard watching, as were Jays fans, as that American League wildcard race really tightens up. This game was on TV last night. The Tampa Bay Rays taking on the Baltimore Orioles. The O's looking for that four-game sweep of the trot, but the Rays had different ideas. Johnny DeLuca with a pinch hit, two-run single in the seventh inning as the Rays rallied for a 7-6 win over the Orioles. Also, the Detroit Tigers, they held off a late rally by the Pirates with an 8-5 win over Pittsburgh. So those results tighten the American League wildcard race even more. Baltimore, Detroit, and the Texas Rangers are all tied for that last wildcard spot, with the Blue Jays and Minnesota Twins just a half game behind. And the Jays will visit Tampa Bay to start a three-game series tonight. You can catch that game on AM 1190 in Weyburn, 1330 CJYM in Rosetown, and 1210 CFYM in Kindersley.
1: Blue Jays baseball is more than a game. 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And CJYM 1330 is here with every pitch, stolen base, and home run.
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2: 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Jeff Hoffman strikes out Cody Bellinger, and the Blue Jays have done it.
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11: A sunny and warm day is ahead for most of West Central Saskatchewan, with a chance of showers developing in the south later today. Central and northern areas will reach a high of 27, Humidex near 29 today, the south warmer at 29, feeling closer to 31. While the rest of the region remains clear, the south has a 30% chance of showers this afternoon, with the risk of thunderstorms. Tonight, lows will fall to around 11 or 12 West Central wide, showers still possible in the south. Tomorrow then stays mostly sunny, highs of 25 in central and northern areas, while the south gets up to a high of 28. Expect temperatures to drop to around 10 overnight. 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
2: The Kinderslayan District Co-op is hosting a community lunch at the Golden Prairie Lodge Rec Center in Kerrobert on Tuesday, August 18th from 11:30 to 1. 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

BTO, TCB on a Tuesday morning with Saskatchewan's best music. Colin Powers in for Rob Kearney this week. Rob Kearney in the morning, presented by JGL, your partners in agriculture.

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1: 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They're currently closed for renovations reopening in October. Thank you for waiting and giving them the time to make the clinic even better. They'll see you soon.
2: 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Police are looking into a hit-and-run involving a parked vehicle at Clearwater Lake Regional Park, along with property damage reported in the same area. In Rosetown, officers are investigating the theft of copper and another reported property theft. RCMP are also investigating a threats complaint involving reports of low-flying spray planes near a rural property. On the traffic side, police responded to several collisions, including one near Rosetown that resulted in a person being airlifted by STARS. In total, officers issued 69 traffic-related charges during the reporting period. A Kindersley youth was taken to hospital with non-life-threatening injuries following a collision last week involving a pedestrian and a vehicle. Kindersley RCMP say the collision happened around 1:30 on Friday afternoon at the intersection of Ditson Drive and 11th Avenue East. The youth was transported to hospital for treatment, while the driver of the vehicle did not report any injuries. Saskatchewan RCMP say the investigation remains ongoing and no further details have been released at this time. Police have not indicated whether any charges have been laid. Bigger residents can enjoy an evening of music, humor, and storytelling while supporting a local cause coming up in September. Tomatoes Tried to Kill Me, But Banjo Saved My Life is coming to the Bigger Majestic Theater on Saturday, September 19th. The show tells the story of Keith Alessi, who pursued his passion for the banjo after leaving his corporate career and facing a life-threatening cancer diagnosis.
3: I feel good, and I'm going to keep going as long as I'm supposed to be here.
2: 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There's plenty of great items up for grabs, including today's online feature of golf packages from courses around the region and lift and rental passes for two at Table Mountain. The first auction items will start to close tomorrow at 3:45, lots closing every 15 seconds, with the final item wrapping up the auction at 4:25. 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
2: Kyle's Chloe Wills finished last week's Canadian Junior Girls Championship on a high note. The Sask Landing golfer fired a 1-under-70 in Friday's final round, jumping 23 spots up the leaderboard to finish tied for 40th at 20 over. Wills carded 3 birdies and 2 bogeys on the front nine after opening her round with 9 straight pars, the 70 following up an 80 sandwiched between a pair of 77s during the week. The result was Wills' first time making the cut at the national championship in 3 appearances. 3 educators from the Sunwest School Division have been recognized by the Saskatchewan High School Athletic Association for their work in student athletics. Rosetown Central High School's Krista Wenas was named West Central Female Coach of the Year, while Brent Larwood of Outlook High School took home Male Coach of the Year. Dinsmore Composite School's Lance Morrison was also named West Central Official of the Year. All 3 were recognized for their contributions during the past school year, helping students develop both on and off the playing surface. Find their comments online as the awards come just ahead of another busy high school sports season, competition getting underway nearly as soon as the doors open in the fall. And remember, West Central Online is your source for all the latest local sports, scores, and stories.
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2: Mainly sunny skies around the region today, some cloud cover and rain possible to the south. Kindersley and central areas have a high of 27 today under mainly sunny skies, humidex 29 and UV of 6 or high. Unity and North have the same mainly sunny high of 27, humidex 29, and UV of 6, both regions also seeing fog patches dissipating this morning. Leader and South have a high of 29, humidex 31, and UV of 6, under a mix of sun and cloud, bringing a 30% chance of showers late this afternoon with the risk of thunderstorms and a light east wind at 20. Tonight, the South will see a low of 11 with a 30% chance of showers and east winds shifting south into midnight. Mainly cloudy looking north with lows around 12 and a southeast breeze at around 20. Tomorrow, more sunshine for the region, central and north each nice with a humid high of

0: 25, and northwest winds picking up between 20 and 40, the south rebounding for a mainly sunny high of 28, humidex of 30 with a light northwest wind. At night, skies should clear out around the region for lows hanging out around 10. Then Thursday sunshine with highs of 26 to 27 region-wide, clear at night with lows of 10 for central and north, the south a cloudy 12. Friday more sun with a high of 29 south, 27 looking north, the nice day carrying into a clear low of about 11 at night around west central. Then Saturday some cloud cover could enter the picture with a high of 26 central and north, a 60% chance of rain into Sunday, while to the south it's a cloudy high of 30 before skies clear out for a nice evening sitting at around 13. Stay weather ready. 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
2: Got something to say? 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

Heart and Soul on a Tuesday morning with Saskatchewan's best music. Colin Powers in for Rob Carney this week. Thanks for letting us be a part of your day today. And thanks for getting those bids in our summer auctions in the Save More Saskatchewan auction. All the auctions wrap up tomorrow. So now is the time to get those bids in. And don't forget, all of our auctions use proxy bidding. So you can set the maximum amount that you're willing to pay for.

an item, but you'll only bid the minimum. And if you're ever outbid, the auction system will automatically increase your bid using minimal increments as necessary until your limit is reached. It's a great way to help you get that great deal in our auctions. And we have great deals on restaurant gift cards. These are always popular items. We have a $100 gift card from the Tap Brew House. 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

0: Saskatchewan's best music with Trooper on a Tuesday morning. I'm Colin Powers, filling in for Rob Carney this week. Rob Carney in the Morning, presented by JGL, your partners in agriculture. And we have some more great Her Voice features this week as we celebrate the women who are helping make our community strong. 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
17: Mainly sunny skies are expected across West Central Saskatchewan today, with some cloud cover and a chance of showers in the south. Central and northern areas will reach a high of 27 with a humidex around 29. Fog patches in the north and central areas clearing this morning. Areas south are looking warmer at a high of 29 with a 30% chance of showers late this afternoon and risk of thunderstorms. Tonight, lows will range from 11 to 12 west central wide with a continued chance of showers in the south. Tomorrow then brings more sunshine, highs of 25 in central and north, 28 in the south, before skies clear up overnight with lows around 10. 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Bid, buy, and save on great local items like adult lift tickets and rentals for two at Table Mountain Regional Park. It might still be summer, but there's no specific time to save on your next trip to Saskatchewan's premier alpine ski destination, a $149 value starting at only $60. I'm Cooper Douglas.
18: Rob Carney in the Morning.
0: Just about 7:30. We'll take you there. One of the

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1: I'm Cooper Douglas. Here's what's making the news. A youth is recovering after being struck by a vehicle in Kindersley Friday afternoon. Kindersley RCMP say the collision happened around 1:30 p.m. at Ditson Drive and 11th Avenue East. The youth taken to hospital with non-life-threatening injuries, while the driver of the vehicle was not injured. Police continue to investigate the collision and have not released any further details about what happened. At this time, RCMP have not indicated whether charges will be laid. The Kindersley and District Co-op is bringing its community lunch program to Corroborate today, with proceeds going toward Prairie Branches. The $10 lunch is being served at the Golden Prairie Lodge Recreation Center and includes burgers and hot dogs. Today's event is the second last community lunch of the season, with the program continuing to raise money for local organizations and community initiatives. The final lunch is set for next Tuesday at the Kindersley Senior Center, with taco in a bag on the menu and proceeds going to Kindersley Composite School. And there's still time to get your bids in on the West Central online auction. Bidding starts closing tomorrow afternoon, with the final item ending at 4:25. Today's featured items of the day list include several golf packages from around the region, plus lift and rental passes for two at Table Mountain. The Save More Saskatchewan auction's also underway, offering even more chances to save on products and services around the province. You can stick around until the top of the hour for a full newscast, or head on over to West Central Online.
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1: The Toronto Blue Jays are in Tampa tonight to start a three-game series with the Rays, who did them a favor last night looking at the AL wildcard race. While the Jays were idle, the Rays beat the Baltimore Orioles to bring Toronto a half game closer to the final playoff spot entering Tuesday. The Orioles are tied with the Texas Rangers and Detroit Tigers, Toronto and Minnesota lurking behind, in front of Cleveland at one game behind and Seattle at two. Here the Jays start their series with the Rays tonight live on CFYM 1210 and CJYM 1330 starting at 4:40, pregame show starting at 4:30. 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
1: Mainly sunny skies around the region today, some cloud cover and rain possible to the south. Kindersley and central areas have a high of 27 today under mainly sunny skies, humidex 29 and UV of 6 or high. Unity and North have the same mainly sunny high of 27, humidex 29, and UV of 6. Both regions also seeing fog patches dissipating this morning. Leader and South have a high of 29, humidex 31, and UV of 6, under a mix of sun and cloud, bringing a 30% chance of showers late this afternoon with the risk of thunderstorms and a light east wind at 20. Tonight, the South will see a low of 11 with a 30% chance of showers and east winds shifting south into midnight. Mainly cloudy looking north with lows around 12 and a southeast breeze at around 20. Tomorrow, more sunshine for the region, central and north each nice with a humid high of 25 and northwest winds picking up between 20 and 40, the south rebounding for a mainly sunny high of 28, humidex of 30 with a light northwest wind. At night, skies should clear out around the region for lows hanging out around 10. Then Thursday, sunshine with highs of 26 to 27.

0: region-wide, clear at night with lows of 10 for central and north, the south a cloudy 12. Friday, more sun with a high of 29 south, 27 looking north, the nice day carrying into a clear low of about 11 at night around west central. Then Saturday, some cloud cover could enter the picture with a high of 26 central and north, a 60% chance of rain into Sunday, while to the south it's a cloudy high of 30 before skies clear out for a nice evening sitting at around 13. Stay weather ready. 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
1: Pull up a chair and join the conversation on the text line 306-882-4545. 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Rob Carney in the morning on 1210 CFYM.

0: The unmistakable Rod Stewart to Baby Jane on the Tuesday morning with Saskatchewan's best music. Hope you're having a great day today. I'm Colin Powers. The Save More Saskatchewan auction is wrapping up tomorrow, and all of our auctions have great travel deals. I know I love traveling, but I also want to save some money, so if I can find a good travel deal, I will take it. And you can find some great travel deals in the Save More Saskatchewan auction. Lots of bids have been coming in for this all-inclusive stay from Manitou Springs Resort, right on the shore of Little Manitou Lake, a hidden gem right here in Saskatchewan. You can bid on this all-inclusive stay, which includes a one-night stay for two adults in the standard room with two queen beds, unlimited access to the famous mineral bowl, and all food plus non-alcoholic beverages, a $600 value. Again, lots of bids coming in for these items, so make sure you get yours in. And we also have a great deal if you're looking for a getaway to Regina, a night stay in the two queen bedroom, worth $250 from Ramada Emerald Park, just a short drive east of Regina. You can get a great deal on that as well. And for your next trip to the Battlefords, we have a night stay in the family suite at the Gold Eagle Lodge, which is located at Gold Eagle Casino in North Battleford, a $215 value, and that's another great item you can get a great deal on in the Save More Saskatchewan auction. Go to the auction link on our website and get those bids in now.
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9: A sunny and warm day is ahead for most of West Central Saskatchewan, with a chance of showers developing in the south later today. Central and northern areas will reach a high of 27, humidex near 29 today, the south warmer at 29, feeling closer to 31. While the rest of the region remains clear, the south has a 30% chance of showers this afternoon with a risk of thunderstorms. Tonight lows will fall to around 11 or 12 west central wide, showers still possible in the south. Tomorrow then stays mostly sunny, highs of 25 in central and northern areas while the south gets up to a high of 28. Expect temperatures to drop to around 10 overnight. 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

0: Chilliwack on a Tuesday morning with Saskatchewan's best music. Colin Powers filling in for Rob this week. Rob Kearney in the morning, presented by JGL, your partners in agriculture. Thanks for letting us be a part of your day today, and thanks for tuning in. If the power went out at your place and you're trying to figure out when it's going to come back on, well, I can't tell you exactly, but I can tell you a few places in southwest Saskatchewan are under a planned power outage this morning. SaskPower is a planned power outage happening until 11 o'clock today, from 7 until 11 today, affecting communities including Glenbane, Mankota, Ferland, McCord, Anroyd, Kincaid, Heasmore, and several rural areas around Pontiac and Vanguard, too. Some places could be without power until as late as 2 o'clock this afternoon while crews complete maintenance work. So if you're in one of those areas, hopefully your phones are charged and maybe hold off on that load of laundry for a few hours. You can find the full list of affected areas and updates at SaskPower's online outage map, saskpower.com.
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2: The Prairie West Historical Society in Eston is hosting a barbecue on August 29th from 11 to 1 to raise funds for the museum. 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
2: 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Police say the pedestrian vehicle collision happened around 1:30 p.m. at the intersection of Ditson Drive and 11th Avenue East. The youth was taken to hospital with injuries described as non-life-threatening. The driver was not injured. RCMP have not released further details about what led to the collision, and the investigation is still underway. Police have also not said whether charges are being considered. Rosetown and Kyle RCMP are investigating a number of incidents following calls received between August 6th and the 13th. A hit and run at Clearwater Lake Regional Park and a separate property damage complaint in the area remain under investigation. Police are also looking into a copper theft and another property theft reported in Rosetown. A threats complaint involving reports of low-flying spray planes near a rural property is also being investigated. Several collisions kept off

0: another property theft reported in Rosetown. A threats complaint involving reports of low-flying spray planes near a rural property is also being investigated. Several collisions kept officers busy as well, including a crash involving a logging truck near Rosetown that saw one person airlifted by STARS. In total, RCMP issued 69 traffic-related charges over the week. Bigger's Majestic Theater will host the award-winning production Tomatoes Tried to Kill Me, But Banjos Saved My Life on September 19th. The show combines music, humor, and storytelling to tell Keith Alessi's true story of leaving the corporate world to pursue his passion for the banjo.
1: I literally resigned my job on a Monday morning to go all in on learning the banjo when I was 61. And 2 weeks later, I was told I had a year to live. I had esophageal cancer. And it launched me on a journey of throwing myself into learning how to play the banjo.
0: The show starts at 7:30 on September 19th. Tickets are $20 for adults and $10 for students, plus taxes and fees. Proceeds from the evening will support Farm in the Dell and Bigger. And to see more about the event, you can visit the full story at West Central Online. And it's the final full day to bid in the West Central Online auction. Today's featured items include golf packages from courses across the region, along with lift and rental passes for two at Table Mountain. Lots will begin closing tomorrow afternoon at 3:45, items ending every 15 seconds until the final lot at 4:25. The Save More Saskatchewan auction's also on, even more local deals up for grabs along with savings from around the province. Stay informed and entertained on the go. 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
0: Three Sun West School Division educators are being recognized for their contributions to high school athletics. Rosetown Central High School's Krista Wenos was named West Central Female Coach of the Year, while Outlook High School's Brent Larwood received the Male Coach of the Year honor. Dinsmore Composite School's Lance Morrison was also recognized as West Central Official of the Year. Find each of their comments online, as the three were honored by the Saskatchewan High School Athletics Association for their work during the past school year. With a new one around the corner, high school sports are set to get underway across the region, with football, volleyball, cross country, and golf among the first sports on the schedule. Kyle's Chloe Wills saved her best for last at the Canadian Junior Girls Championship in Ontario last week. The Sask Landing golfer fired a tournament best 1-under-70 in Friday's final round, climbing 23 spots to finish tied for 40th at 20 over. Wills carded 3 birdies and 2 bogeys on the front 9 after opening with 9 straight pars. The 18-year-old finished with rounds of 77, 80, 77, and 70, making the cut at the Canadian Junior Girls Championship for the first time in 3 appearances. And remember, West Central Online is your source for all the latest local sports, scores, and stories.
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0: Mainly sunny skies around the region today, some cloud cover and rain possible to the south. Kindersley and central areas have a high of 27 today under mainly sunny skies, humidex 29 and UV of 6 or high. Unity and North have the same mainly sunny high of 27, humidex 29 and UV of 6, both regions also seeing fog patches dissipating this morning. Leader and South have a high of 29, humidex 31 and UV of 6 under a mix of sun and cloud, bringing a 30% chance of showers late this afternoon with the risk of thunderstorms and a light east wind at 20. Tonight, the south will see a low of 11 with a 30% chance of showers and east winds shifting south into midnight. Mainly cloudy looking north with lows around 12 and a southeast breeze at around 20. Tomorrow, more sunshine for the region, central and north each nice with a humid high of 25 and northwest winds picking up between 20 and 40. The south rebounding for a mainly sunny high of 28, humidex of 30 with a light northwest wind. At night, skies should clear out around the region for lows hanging out around 10. Then Thursday sunshine with highs of 26 to 27 region-wide, clear at night with lows of 10 for central and north, the south a cloudy 12. Friday more sun with a high of 29 south, 27 looking north, the nice day carrying into a clear low of about 11 at night around west central. Then Saturday some cloud cover could enter the picture with a high of 26 central and north, a 60% chance of rain into Sunday, while to the south it's a cloudy high of 30 before skies clear out for a nice evening sitting at around 13. Stay weather ready. Stream us anytime and anywhere by downloading the West Central Online app.
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0: West Texas Intermediate is up 71 cents to $85.21 a barrel, and Brent crude is up 34 cents to $91.21 a barrel. Natural gas is up 0.63% to $2.707 per gigajoule. 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
2: Everybody wants to know if you're sustainable as a barley producer, which we all are. 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But that would be the top question. The second one would be the variety that you're growing and why. Because you're not always growing the variety that domestic or international users want, but you're growing it because it works well on your farm.
1: Glenn says buyers also want to know what varieties farmers are growing and why, while producers often adopt new varieties to improve yield and disease resistance. Convincing end users to switch can take time. For Golden West, I'm Glendalee Allen Vossler.
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0: 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And when I say brand new, I mean it. 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
1: This is a utility unit. 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Cargo space with a dump box for hauling stuff around. It's also got 2 rows of seating, which would be good for kids or extra passengers or farmhands, whatever you need it for.
0: And you can find this deal in the Savemore Saskatchewan auction. It's one of our hotter auction items, actually. Lots of bids have come in, but you're running out of time to get yours in. 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

0: Pagliaro on the Tuesday morning with Saskatchewan's best music. Colin Powers in for Rob Carney today. 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Now, if you're a fan of the King, this is the one for you. Moose Jaw's Concerts in the Park is wrapping up its 31st season tomorrow night with Elvis tribute artist Rory Allen taking the stage at the Crescent Park Amphitheater. And the free show gets underway at 6:30, featuring Elvis hits, rock and roll classics, ballads, and gospel favorites. There will also be a collection for the Moose Jaw Health Foundation, with proceeds supporting the campaign to replace hospital beds at the Dr. F.H. Wigmore Regional Hospital in Moose Jaw. So grab a lawn chair, bring the family, and enjoy one last summer concert in the park while supporting a great local cause. Concerts in the Park featuring Rory Allen tomorrow night at Crescent Park in Moose Jaw. We have more details about it on discovermoosejaw.com.
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5: Now, your West Central online weather.
6: Mainly sunny skies are expected across West Central Saskatchewan today, with some cloud cover and a chance of showers in the south. Central and northern areas will reach a high of 27 with a humidex around 29. Fog patches in the north and central areas clearing this morning. Areas south are looking warmer at a high of 29 with a 30% chance of showers late this afternoon and risk of thunderstorms. Tonight, lows will range from 11 to 12 west central wide with a continued chance of showers in the south. Tomorrow then brings more sunshine, highs of 25 in central and north, 28 in the south, before skies clear up overnight with lows around 10. 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Bid, buy, and save on great local items like adult lift tickets and rentals for two at Table Mountain Regional Park. It might still be summer, but there's no specific time to save on your next trip to Saskatchewan's premier alpine ski destination, a $149 value starting at only $60. I'm Cooper Douglas.
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1: I'm Cooper Douglas. Here's what's making the news. A youth is recovering after being struck by a vehicle in Kindersley Friday afternoon. Kindersley RCMP say the collision happened around 1:30 p.m. at Ditson Drive and 11th Avenue East. The youth taken to hospital with non-life-threatening injuries while the driver of the vehicle was not injured. Police continue to investigate the collision and have not released any further details about what happened. At this time, RCMP have not indicated whether charges will be laid. The Kindersley and District Co-op is bringing its community lunch program to Corroborate today, with proceeds going toward Prairie Branches. The $10 lunch is being served at the Golden Prairie Lodge Recreation Center and includes burgers and hot dogs. Today's event is the second last community lunch of the season, with the program continuing to raise money for local organizations and community initiatives. The final lunch is set for next Tuesday at the Kindersley Senior Center, with taco in a bag on the menu and proceeds going to Kindersley Composite School. And there's still time to get your bids in on the West Central online auction. Bidding starts closing tomorrow afternoon, with the final item ending at 4:25. Today's featured items of the day list include several golf packages from around the region, plus lift and rental passes for two at Table Mountain. The Save More Saskatchewan auction's also underway, offering even more chances to save on products and services around the province. You can stick around until the top of the hour for a full newscast, or head on over to West Central Online.
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1: The Toronto Blue Jays are in Tampa tonight to start a three-game series with the Rays, who did them a favor last night looking at the AL wildcard race. While the Jays were idle, the Rays beat the Baltimore Orioles to bring Toronto a half game closer to the final playoff spot entering Tuesday. The Orioles are tied with the Texas Rangers and Detroit Tigers, Toronto and Minnesota lurking behind, in front of Cleveland at one game behind and Seattle at two. Here the Jays start their series with the Rays tonight live on CFYM 1210 and CJYM 1330 starting at 4:40, pregame show starting at 4:30. 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
1: Mainly sunny skies around the region today, some cloud cover and rain possible to the south. Kindersley and central areas have a high of 27 today under mainly sunny skies, humidex 29 and UV of 6 or high. Unity and North have the same mainly sunny high of 27, humidex 29 and UV of 6, both regions also seeing fog patches dissipating this morning. Leader and South have a high of 29, humidex 31, and UV of 6, under a mix of sun and cloud, bringing a 30% chance of showers late this afternoon with the risk of thunderstorms and a light east wind at 20. Tonight, the South will see a low of 11 with a 30% chance of showers and east winds shifting south into midnight. Mainly cloudy looking north with lows around 12 and a southeast breeze at around 20. Tomorrow, more sunshine for the region, central and north each nice with a humid high of 25 and northwest winds picking up between 20 and 40, the south rebounding for a mainly sunny high of 28, humidex of 30 with a light northwest wind. At night, skies should clear out around the region for lows hanging out around 10. Then Thursday, sunshine with highs of 26 to 27 region-wide, clear at night with lows of 10 for central and north, the south a cloudy 12. Friday, more sun with a high of 29 south, 27 looking north. The nice day carrying into a clear low of about 11 at night around west central. Then Saturday, some cloud cover could enter the picture with a high of 26 central and north, a 60% chance of rain into Sunday. While to the south, it's a cloudy high of 30 before skies clear out for a nice evening sitting at around 13. Stay weather ready. 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
2: He's been described as witty, yet dignified. As adjectives go, it could have turned out a lot worse. Rob Carney in the Morning on 1210 CFYM, part of the Golden West Network.

0: Katrina and the Waves, walking on sunshine, lots of sunshine on a Tuesday morning with Saskatchewan's best music. Hope you're having a great day today. I'm Colin Powers, filling in for Rob Kearney this week. We have great deals in the Save More Saskatchewan auction, but you can find much more in our local auctions that are going on too. And this is a hot item in the Discover Humboldt auction, a Traeger Timberline Smoker from Horizon Fertilizers. It's a $2,850 value that's currently going for $1,575. Lots of bids have been coming in for this item, and there's still time to bid and still room for a great deal there. And lots of bids have been coming in for this item in the West Central online auction. Yeah, lots of Milwaukee fans out there. A Milwaukee 2-gallon compact compressor from Rosetown Muffler and Bearing, a $517 value, and it's currently bidding for $420. Still room for a deal there. And still time to bid in our local auctions and the Save More Saskatchewan auction, but don't wait. These auctions will start closing tomorrow.
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9: A sunny and warm day is ahead for most of West Central Saskatchewan, with a chance of showers developing in the south later today. Central and northern areas will reach a high of 27, humid

0: highs near 29 today, the south warmer at 29, feeling closer to 31. While the rest of the region remains clear, the south has a 30% chance of showers this afternoon with a risk of thunderstorms. Tonight, lows will fall to around 11 or 12 west central wide, showers still possible in the south. Tomorrow then stays mostly sunny, highs of 25 in central and northern areas, while the south gets up to a high of 28. Expect temperatures to drop to around 10 overnight. 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

0: The Guess Who on a Tuesday morning with Saskatchewan's best music. Hope you're having a great day today. I'm Colin Powers in for Rob Carney. Rob Carney in the Morning, presented by JGL, your partners in agriculture. We have your local news coming up at 9 o'clock. And, of course, inflation, top of mind for everyone. We've been feeling a bigger hit to the wallet at the grocery store and the gas pumps lately. Canada's inflation rate climbed to 3% in July, up from 2.8% in June. And the big reason is soaring gas prices. Stats Canada says fuel costs were up nearly 26% compared to a year ago, with the ongoing conflict in the Middle East and shipping disruptions helping push prices higher. Travel costs also jumped, while grocery prices continued to rise, although at a slower pace than the month before. So whether you're filling up the tank, booking a trip, or stocking the fridge, Canadians are still seeing higher prices in a lot of areas. We have more details about this on our website.
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2: The town of Rosetown is hosting a community appreciation barbecue on Wednesday, August 19th from 4:30 to 6 in front of the town office. Join them for some burgers, chips, and a drink and celebrate the town of Rosetown. There will also be some live entertainment happening from the McConnells. That's this coming Wednesday evening in Rosetown for the community appreciation barbecue. And if you have an event or a fundraiser to share for your community, you can post it for free on the West Central online events page.
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0: With Colin Powers filling in for Rob this week as we get the workday started, or perhaps you were on the night shift and your workday is coming to an end. Thanks for letting us be a part of your day today. Hollywood's in Toronto, taking you to 9 o'clock. Your daddy doing

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2: I'm Cooper Douglas with your local news, streaming now through the West Central Online app. Rosetown and Kyle RCMP are investigating several property crimes following a busy week of calls from August 6th to the 13th. Police are looking into a hit-and-run involving a parked vehicle at Clearwater Lake Regional Park, along with property damage reported in the same area. In Rosetown, officers are investigating the theft of copper and another reported property theft. RCMP are also investigating a threats complaint involving reports of low-flying spray planes near a rural property. On the traffic side, police responded to several collisions, including one near Rosetown that resulted in a person being airlifted by STARS. In total, officers issued 69 traffic-related charges during the reporting period. A Kindersley youth was taken to hospital with non-life-threatening injuries following a collision last week involving a pedestrian and a vehicle. Kindersley RCMP say the collision happened around 1:30 on Friday afternoon at the intersection of Ditson Drive and 11th Avenue East. The youth was transported to hospital for treatment, while the driver of the vehicle did not report any injuries. Saskatchewan RCMP say the investigation remains ongoing and no further details have been released at this time. Police have not indicated whether any charges have been laid. Bigger residents can enjoy an evening of music, humor, and storytelling while supporting a local cause coming up in September. Tomatoes Tried to Kill Me, But Banjo Saved My Life is coming to the Bigger Majestic Theater on Saturday, September 19th. The show tells the story of Keith Alessi, who pursued his passion for the banjo after leaving his corporate career and facing a life-threatening cancer diagnosis.
3: I feel good, and I'm going to keep going as long as I'm supposed to be here.
2: 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There's plenty of great items up for grabs, including today's online feature of golf packages from courses around the region and lift and rental passes for two at Table Mountain. The first auction items will start to close tomorrow at 3:45, lots closing every 15 seconds, with the final item wrapping up the auction at 4:25. 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
2: Kyle's Chloe Wills finished last week's Canadian Junior Girls Championship on a high note. The Sask Landing golfer fired a 1-under-70 in Friday's final round, jumping 23 spots up the leaderboard to finish tied for 40th at 20 over. Wills

0: carded three birdies and two bogeys on the front nine after opening her round with nine straight pars, the 70 following up an 80 sandwiched between a pair of 77s during the week. The result was Will's first time making the cut at the national championship in three appearances. Three educators from the Sunwest School Division have been recognized by the Saskatchewan High School Athletic Association for their work in student athletics. Rosedown Central High School's Krista Wenas was named West Central Female Coach of the Year, while Brent Larwood of Outlook High School took home Male Coach of the Year. Dinsmore Composite School's Lance Morrison was also named West Central Official of the Year. All three were recognized for their contributions during the past school year, helping students develop both on and off the playing surface. Find their comments online as the awards come just ahead of another busy high school sports season, competition getting underway nearly as soon as the doors open in the fall. And remember, West Central Online is your source for all the latest local sports, scores, and stories.
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0: Mainly sunny skies around the region today, some cloud cover and rain possible to the south. Kindersley and Central areas have a high of 27 today under mainly sunny skies, humidex 29 and UV of 6 or high. Unity and North have the same mainly sunny high of 27, humidex 29 and UV of 6, both regions also seeing fog patches dissipating this morning. Leader and South have a high of 29, humidex 31 and UV of 6 under a mix of sun and cloud, bringing a 30% chance of showers late this afternoon with the risk of thunderstorms and a light east wind at 20. Tonight, the south will see a low of 11 with a 30% chance of showers and east winds shifting south into midnight. Mainly cloudy looking north with lows around 12 and a southeast breeze at around 20. Tomorrow, more sunshine for the region, central and north each nice with a humid high of 25 and northwest winds picking up between 20 and 40, the south rebounding for a mainly sunny high of 28, humidex of 30 with a light northwest wind. At night, skies should clear out around the region for lows hanging out around 10. Then Thursday sunshine with highs of 26 to 27 region-wide, clear at night with lows of 10 for central and north, the south a cloudy 12. Friday more sun with a high of 29 south, 27 looking north, the nice day carrying into a clear low of about 11 at night around west central. Then Saturday some cloud cover could enter the picture with a high of 26 central and north, a 60% chance of rain into Sunday, while to the south it's a cloudy high of 30 before skies clear out for a nice evening sitting at around 13. Stay weather ready. 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

0: Haley Lewis in the news on a Tuesday morning with Saskatchewan's best music. Colin Powers in for Rob Carney this week. Hope you're having a great Tuesday morning, and hopefully the workday is off to a good start for you. And we have some great deals for you in the Safemore Saskatchewan auction, but you're running out of time to get those bids in. The auction wraps up tomorrow. Items will start closing one after another in the morning. They'll continue to close throughout the day, and once these deals are gone, they will be gone. So when you're making your bid, take a look at those closing times very closely. Take a look at those countdown timers so you know how much time you have left to get those bids in. And we have a great deal for farmers here. What could you do with more time during the growing season? Well, Ag 360, we're offering a suite of subscriptions in the Save More Saskatchewan auction. Ag 360 was created by a farmer in Swift Current who was tired of entering the same information in the multiple programs. And today it's helping farmers manage their entire operation from accounting, inventory, grain marketing, machinery management, and so much more from a single platform. And a full year of Ag 360 is up for grabs for a great deal in the Save More Saskatchewan auction. 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
3: Mainly sunny skies are expected across West Central Saskatchewan today with some cloud cover and a chance of showers in the south. Central and northern areas will reach a high of 27 with a humidex around 29. Fog patches in the north and central areas clearing this morning. Areas south are looking warmer at a high of 29 with a 30% chance of showers late this afternoon and risk of thunderstorms. Tonight lows will range from 11 to 12 west central wide with a continued chance of showers in the south. Tomorrow then brings more sunshine, highs of 25 in central and north, 28 in the south, before skies clear up overnight with lows around 10. 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I'm Cooper Douglas.
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0: Great Big C on a Tuesday morning with Saskatchewan's best music. Hope you're having a great day today. I'm Colin Powers in for Rob Kearney this week. Rob Kearney in the Morning presented by JGL, your partners in agriculture. The Toronto Blue Jays start a three-game set at Tropicana Field tonight against the American League East leading Tampa Bay Rays. And the Jays are in the thick of a tight wildcard race in the American League. They're a half game back of a three-way tie for the last wildcard spot between Baltimore, Detroit, and Texas. But as Blue Jays fans know, the Trop is a tough place for them. They have a 390 win percentage all time there, the third worst record in an opposition ballpark. Jose Soriano gets the start for the Jays tonight with first pitch at 4:40. You can catch the game live on AM 1190 in Weyburn, 1330 CJYM in Rosetown, and 1210 CFYM in Kindersley, starting at 4:30.
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9: A sunny and warm day is ahead for most of West Central Saskatchewan, with a chance of showers developing in the south later today. Central and northern areas will reach a high of 27, humidex near 29 today, the south warmer at 29, feeling closer to 31, while the rest of the region remains clear. The south has a 30% chance of showers this afternoon, with a risk of thunderstorms. Tonight, lows will fall to around 11 or 12 West Central wide, showers still possible in the south. Tomorrow then stays mostly sunny, highs of 25 in central and northern areas, while the south gets up to a high of 28. Expect temperatures to drop to around 10 overnight. 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I'm Cooper Douglas.
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0: Turn It On Again. Phil Collins and Genesis on the Tuesday morning with Saskatchewan's best music. Colin Powers wrapping things up for today, just about 10 o'clock. Thanks for letting us be a part of your day today. Rob Kearney is off all this week, so I'll catch up with you again tomorrow morning. And, of course, Barry's got the drive home for you this afternoon. And don't forget, the Save More Saskatchewan auction and their local auctions all wrap up tomorrow. 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

0: Friday, August 28th at the new Looseland Fire Hall. The barbecue will start at 11:30 and the fire safety presentation will follow at 1 p.m. That's the fire safety presentation and community barbecue at the new Looseland Fire Hall on Friday, August 28th, all starting at 11:30. And if you have an event or a fundraiser to share for your community, you can post it for free on the West Central online events page.
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2: I'm Cooper Douglas with your local news, streaming now through the West Central Online app. Kindersley RCMP are investigating a collision that sent a youth to hospital Friday afternoon. Police say the pedestrian vehicle collision happened around 1:30 p.m. at the intersection of Ditson Drive and 11th Avenue East. The youth was taken to hospital with injuries described as non-life-threatening. The driver was not injured. RCMP have not released further details about what led to the collision, and the investigation is still underway. Police have also not said whether charges are being considered. Rosetown and Kyle RCMP are investigating a number of incidents following calls received between August 6th and the 13th. A hit and run at Clearwater Lake Regional Park and a separate property damage complaint in the area remain under investigation. Police are also looking into a copper theft and another property theft reported in Rosetown. A threats complaint involving reports of

0: low-flying spray planes near a rural property is also being investigated. Several collisions kept officers busy as well, including a crash involving a logging truck near Rosetown that saw one person airlifted by STARS. In total, RCMP issued 69 traffic-related charges over the week. Bigger's Majestic Theater will host the award-winning production Tomatoes Tried to Kill Me, But Banjo Saved My Life on September 19th. The show combines music, humor, and storytelling to tell Keith Alessi's true story of leaving the corporate world to pursue his passion for the banjo.
1: I literally resigned my job on a Monday morning to go all in on learning the banjo when I was 61. And 2 weeks later, I was told I had a year to live. I had esophageal cancer. And it launched me on a journey of throwing myself into learning how to play the banjo.
0: The show starts at 7:30 on September 19th. Tickets are $20 for adults and $10 for students, plus taxes and fees. Proceeds from the evening will support Farm in the Dell and Bigger. And to see more about the event, you can visit the full story at West Central Online. And it's the final full day to bid in the West Central Online auction. Today's featured items include golf packages from courses across the region, along with lift and rental passes for two at Table Mountain. Lots will begin closing tomorrow afternoon at 3:45, items ending every 15 seconds until the final lot at 4:25. The Save More Saskatchewan auction's also on, even more local deals up for grabs along with savings from around the province. Stay informed and entertained on the go. 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
0: Three Sun West School Division educators are being recognized for their contributions to high school athletics. Rosetown Central High School's Krista Wenos was named West Central Female Coach of the Year, while Outlook High School's Brent Larwood received the Male Coach of the Year honor. Dinsmore Composite School's Lance Morrison was also recognized as West Central Official of the Year. Find each of their comments online, as the three were honored by the Saskatchewan High School Athletics Association for their work during the past school year. With a new one around the corner, high school sports are set to get underway across the region, with football, volleyball, cross country, and golf among the first sports on the schedule. Kyle's Chloe Wills saved her best for last at the Canadian Junior Girls Championship in Ontario last week. The Sask Landing

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0: Mainly sunny skies around the region today, some cloud cover and rain possible to the south. Kindersley and Central areas have a high of 27 today under mainly sunny skies, Humidex 29, and UV of 6 or high. Unity and North have the same mainly sunny high of 27, Humidex 29, and UV of 6. Both regions also seeing fog patches dissipating this morning. Leader and South have a high of 29, Humidex 31, and UV of 6, under a mix of sun and cloud, bringing a 30% chance of showers late this afternoon with the risk of thunderstorms and a light east wind at 20. Tonight, the South will see a low of 11 with a 30% chance of showers and east winds shifting south into midnight. Mainly cloudy looking north with lows around 12 and a southeast breeze at around 20. Tomorrow, more sunshine for the region, central and north each nice with a humid high of 25 and northwest winds picking up between 20 and 40, the south rebounding for a mainly sunny high of 28, Humidex of 30 with a light northwest wind. At night, skies should clear out around the region for lows hanging out around 10. Then Thursday sunshine with highs of 26 to 27 region-wide, clear at night with lows of 10 for central and north, the south a cloudy 12. Friday more sun with a high of 29 south, 27 looking north, the nice day carrying into a clear low of about 11 at night around west central. Then Saturday some cloud cover could enter the picture with a high of 26 central and north, a 60% chance of rain into Sunday, while to the south it's a cloudy high of 30 before skies clear out for a nice evening sitting at around 13. Stay weather ready. 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
3: Everybody wants to know if you're sustainable as a barley producer, which we all are. I mean, we've been sustainable for, I always say we've been sustainable for 100 years, because if you're not sustainable, you wouldn't be farming anymore. But that would be the top question. The second one would be the variety that you're growing and why. Because you're not always growing the variety that domestic or international users want, but you're growing it because it works well on your farm.
2: Glenn says buyers also want to know what varieties farmers are growing and why, while producers often adopt new varieties to improve yield and disease resistance. Convincing end users to switch can take time. 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
10: Mainly sunny skies are expected across West Central Saskatchewan today with some cloud cover and a chance of showers in the south. Central and northern areas will reach a high of 27 with a humidex around 29. Fog patches in the north and central areas clearing this morning. Areas south are looking warmer at a high of 29 with a 30% chance of showers late this afternoon and risk of thunderstorms. Tonight lows will range from 11 to 12 west central wide with a continued chance of showers in the south. Tomorrow then brings more sunshine, highs of 25 in central and north, 28 in the south, before skies clear up overnight with lows around 10. 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It might still be summer, but there's no specific time to save on your next trip to Saskatchewan's premier alpine ski destination, a $149 value starting at only $60. I'm Cooper Douglas.
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4: A sunny and warm day is ahead for most of West Central Saskatchewan, with a chance of showers developing in the south later today. Central and northern areas will reach a high of 27, humidex near 29 today, the south warmer at 29, feeling closer to 31. While the rest of the region remains clear, the south has a 30% chance of showers this afternoon, with a risk of thunderstorms. Tonight, lows will fall to around 11 or 12 West Central wide, showers still possible in the south. Tomorrow then stays mostly sunny, highs of 25 in central and northern areas, while the south gets up to a high of 28. Expect temperatures to drop to around 10 overnight. 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
2: I'm Cooper Douglas with your local news, streaming now through the West Central Online app. Rosetown and Kyle RCMP are investigating several property crimes following a busy week of calls from August 6th to the 13th. Police are looking into a hit-and-run involving a parked vehicle at Clearwater Lake Regional Park, along with property damage reported in the same area. In Rosetown, officers are investigating the theft of copper and another reported property theft. RCMP are also investigating a threats complaint involving reports of low-flying spray planes near a rural property. On the traffic side, police responded to several collisions, including one near Rosetown that resulted in a person being airlifted by STARS. In total, officers issued 69 traffic-related charges during the reporting period. A Kindersley youth was taken to hospital with non-life-threatening injuries following a collision last week involving a pedestrian and a vehicle. Kindersley RCMP say the collision happened around 1:30 on Friday afternoon at the intersection of Ditson Drive and 11th Avenue East. The youth was transported to hospital for treatment, while the driver of the vehicle did not report any injuries. Saskatchewan RCMP say the investigation remains ongoing and no further details have been released at this time. Police have not indicated whether any charges have been laid. Bigger residents can enjoy an evening of music, humor, and storytelling while supporting a local cause coming up in September. Tomatoes Tried to Kill Me, But Banjo Saved My Life is coming to the Bigger Majestic Theater on Saturday, September 19th. The show tells the story of Keith Alessi, who pursued his passion for the banjo after leaving his corporate career and facing a life-threatening cancer diagnosis.
3: I feel good, and I'm going to keep going as long as I'm supposed to be here.
2: 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There's plenty of great items up for grabs, including today's online feature of golf packages from courses around the region and lift and rental passes for two at Table Mountain. The first auction items will start to close tomorrow at 3:45, lots closing every 15 seconds, with the final item wrapping up the auction at 4:25. You can also check out the Save More Saskatchewan auction, featuring even more local deals and savings from across the province. 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
2: Kyle's Chloe Wills finished last week's Canadian Junior Girls Championship on a high note. The Sask Landing golfer fired a 1-under-70 in Friday's final round, jumping 23 spots up the leaderboard to finish tied for 40th at 20 over. Wills carded 3 birdies and 2 bogeys on the front 9 after opening her round with 9 straight pars, the 70 following up an 80 sandwiched between a pair of 77s during the week. The result was Wills' first time making the cut at the National Championship in 3 appearances. 3 educators from the Sunwest School Division have been recognized by the Saskatchewan High School Athletic Association for their work in student athletics. Rosetown Central High School's Krista Wenas was named West Central Female Coach of the Year, while Brent Larwood of Outlook High School took home Male Coach of the Year. Dinsmore Composite School's Lance Morrison was also named West Central Official of the Year. All 3 were recognized for their contributions during the past school year, helping students develop both on and off the playing surface. Find their comments online as the awards come just ahead of another busy high school sports season, competition getting underway nearly as soon as the doors open in the fall. And remember, West Central Online is your source for all the latest local sports, scores, and stories.
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2: Mainly sunny skies around the region today, some cloud cover and rain possible to the south. Kindersley and central areas have a high of 27 today under mainly sunny skies, humidex 29 and UV of 6 or high. Unity and North have the same mainly sunny high of 27, humidex 29 and UV of 6, both regions also seeing fog patches dissipating this morning. Leader and South have a high of 29, humidex 31, and UV of 6, under a mix of sun and cloud, bringing a 30% chance of showers late this afternoon with the risk of thunderstorms and a light east wind at 20. Tonight, the South will see a low of 11 with a 30% chance of showers and east winds shifting south into midnight. Mainly cloudy looking north with lows around 12 and a southeast breeze at around 20. Tomorrow, more sunshine for the region, central and north each nice with a humid high of 25 and northwest winds picking up between 20 and 40, the south rebounding for a mainly sunny high of 28, humidex of 30 with a light northwest wind. At night, skies should clear out around the region for lows hanging out around 10. Then Thursday sunshine with highs of 26 to 27 region-wide, clear at night with lows of 10 for central and north, the south a cloudy 12. Friday more sun with a high of 29 south, 27 looking north, the nice day carrying into a clear low of about 11 at night around west central. Then Saturday, some cloud cover could enter the picture with a high of 26 central and north, a 60% chance of rain into Sunday, while to the south it's a cloudy high of 30 before skies clear out for a nice evening sitting at around 13. Stay weather ready. Stream us anytime and anywhere by downloading the West Central Online app.
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2: West Texas Intermediate is up 71 cents to $85.21 a barrel, and Brent crude is up 34 cents to $91.21 a barrel. Natural gas is up 0.63% to 2.707

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1: Taking a look at the markets, canola, November, $824.80, down $2.60. January, $833.50, down $2.80. Spring wheat, Minneapolis, September, $6.78, up 32 cents. Hard red winter wheat, September, $262. Wheat, September, $670.25, down $4.50. Corn, September, $466, up $1. Oats, September, $332, down 25 cents. Soybeans, September, $1,211.75, up $10.75. Soybean meal, August, $314.50. Soybean oil, August, $71.41. Feeder cattle, August, $341.22. Live cattle, August, $226.35. Lean hogs, August, $81.07. The Canadian dollar is 72 cents. And crude oil, West Texas Intermediate, 84.46. For Golden West, I'm Glendale Allen Vossler.
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1: 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Jeff Hoffman strikes out Cody Bellinger, and the Blue Jays have done it.
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7: Mainly sunny skies are expected across West Central Saskatchewan today, with some cloud cover and a chance of showers in the south. Central and northern areas will reach a high of 27 with a humidex around 29. Fog patches in the north and central areas clearing this morning. Areas south are looking warmer at a high of 29 with a 30% chance of showers late this afternoon and risk of thunderstorms. Tonight, lows will range from 11 to 12 west central wide, with a continued chance of showers in the south. Tomorrow then brings more sunshine, highs of 25 in central and north, 28 in the south, before skies clear up overnight with lows around 10. 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

0: Blue Jays baseball is more than a game. It's Canada's team. And CJYM 1330 is here with every pitch, stolen base, and home run.
1: Guerrero with a fly ball to right. 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It is gone.
0: Live Blue Jays baseball. We bring the game. 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
1: Got him! Jeff Hoffman strikes out Cody Bellinger, and the Blue Jays have done it.
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6: A sunny and warm day is ahead for most of West Central Saskatchewan, with a chance of showers developing in the south later today. Central and northern areas will reach a high of 27, Humidex near 29 today, the south warmer at 29, feeling closer to 31, while the rest of the region remains clear. The south has a 30% chance of showers this afternoon, with a risk of thunderstorms. Tonight, lows will fall to around 11 or 12 West Central wide, showers still possible in the south. Tomorrow then stays mostly sunny, highs of 25 in central and northern areas, while the south gets up to a high of 28. Expect temperatures to drop to around 10 overnight. 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
2: 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Thunderstorms are expected to develop across parts of Saskatchewan and Alberta Thursday afternoon and evening as a trough moves east across the prairies. Most storms should remain below severe limits, but areas along the Alberta-Saskatchewan border could see wind gusts up to 80 kilometers an hour, rainfall amounts up to 30 millimeters, and hail. The Lloydminster area could see a slightly higher risk of stronger storms. Rosetown residents are invited to the town's Community Appreciation Barbecue tomorrow on Wednesday, August 19th. The free event runs from 5 to 7 p.m. outside of the town office on Main Street, with burgers, chips, and drinks available. Rosetown's Chief Administrative Officer, Damon Worrell, says the event is about connecting with residents and thanking them for their contributions.
3: It's an opportunity for council and staff to serve our community and perhaps engage them one-on-one and get to know them and just say thank you for the work that you do to make Rosetown a great place to live.
2: A silver collection will also support the Rosetown's Winter Wonderland, who is celebrating their 25th anniversary this year. McGowan Park in Kindersley remains closed as construction continues on their new playground. A new jungle gym and other equipment have already been installed, with crews now working on finishing touches, including wooden landscape borders and fresh bedding around the equipment. The project is expected to wrap up by Friday, with residents asked to stay out of the playground until construction is complete. The Kindersley Chamber of Commerce has their annual golf tournament coming up on Saturday. Executive Director Kevin Martin says the tournament has helped grow their numbers.
4: We've actually gotten a few chamber members over the years because of being in the golf tournament. They realized, oh, this is a great networking place. I can do this. And it's been wonderful.
2: Chamber members often hop on board as hole sponsors as a chance for more exposure.
4: They're happy to be involved. We're happy to have them involved. And it's an awesome time.
2: The tournament was still short three teams last week. Anyone interested in a late entry can contact the Kindersley Chamber office. Stream us anytime from anywhere by downloading our West Central Online app. I'm Terrence Vosch.
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6: Fall is just around the corner, and that means football season is almost here across West Central Saskatchewan. Teams are getting set with equipment fittings and meetings this week ahead of official practices beginning Thursday per SHSAA rules. The Kindersley Cobras, Rosetown Royals, and Eton School Spartans are among the local teams getting ready for the new season. With several changes to conferences and rosters across local football this year, you can read more on the upcoming season at West Central Online. Saskatchewan was represented by two teams at the Canada Ball Hockey Nationals in Calgary last week. The Saskatchewan Sabres competed in the Senior A Women's Division, the roster featuring Rosetown's Cambry Legg and former Kindersley Clipper Boston Maxwell as head coach. After a tough start, the Sabres finished the tournament with a 4-2 win over Ontario.

0: Aereo to reach the quarterfinals, where they fell 2-1 to Newfoundland to end their run. The head coach Maxwell was also a player for the Saskatchewan Buffalo men's team in Calgary, who competed in the Senior A division and were led by Brock Harrison at head coach. After starting 0-3, the Buffalo finished their tournament with an impressive 8-1 win over Ontario, but still missed out on the playoffs. Read more on the week in Calgary at West Central Online. Kindersley native Kent Hanna also representing the region as an official throughout the week. And the Toronto Blue Jays are back at it after a day off in Tampa Bay to face the Rays for the start of a 3-game series. The Rays did the Jays a favor last night by beating Baltimore, but now it's friends off in the AL East divisional battle. Hear tonight's game live on CFYM 1210 and CJYM 1330, first pitch at 4:40 after the pregame show 10 minutes earlier. And remember, West Central Online is your source for all the latest local sports, scores, and stories. I'm Cooper Douglas.
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2: Mainly sunny north of the river today with highs of 27, feeling like 29. South of the river, a mix of sun and cloud with a 30% chance of showers and risk of thunderstorms. The high is 29, feeling like 31. Tonight, cloudy with winds at 20 kilometers an hour and a low of 12. Chance of showers and thunderstorms continue south of the river. Tomorrow brings sunshine with winds at 20 kilometers an hour with gusts of 40 north of the river. Highs will reach 25, feeling like 28. And south of the river, 28, feeling like 30. Thursday will be sunny with highs of 26. And if you're already dreaming of a break from this summer heat, we've got the ticket, literally. Head over to the West Central Online Auction and bid on the adult lift and rental tickets for two at Table Mountain, valued at $149. Because sometimes the best way to beat the heat is to start planning for the snow.
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0: West Texas Intermediate is up 71 cents to $85.21 a barrel, and Brent crude is up 34 cents to $91.21 a barrel. Natural gas is up 0.63% to 2.707 per gigajoule. 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
4: Despite all the uncertainty created by U.S. tariffs, manufacturers in this country and this province are regaining their footing, and they're continuing to increase sales. June's figures for the sector came out last week, marking the fifth consecutive month of increases nationally. Now, here in Saskatchewan, total sales for the manufacturing sector were down nearly 1% compared to May, but this is the real tail of the tape. Sales were 27% higher than in June a year ago. Now, that sharp increase was roughly double the level seen nationally, and a key factor in the year-over-year improvement was energy production. Saskatchewan, Alberta, and Newfoundland led the way among the provinces when it came to increased sales, on the strength of petroleum, chemical, and coal products. Regina, which is home to the Co-op refinery, recorded a 32% year-over-year jump in revenues as prices rose due to the Middle East conflict. That was the third highest increase among all major Canadian cities, behind Windsor and Edmonton. I'm Paul Martin.
5: Today on the Prairie Ag Wire, we focus in on last week's barley tour through East Central Saskatchewan. It gave participants across the barley value chain a first-hand look at this year's crop conditions. The new crop tour, organized by the Canadian Malting Barley Technical Center, traveled through Englefield, Munster, and Elstow areas, bringing together producers, researchers, grain industry reps, and other stakeholders. Cody Glenn is chair of the Saskatchewan Barley Development Commission. He says the diverse group on the bus provided valuable opportunities to exchange ideas and perspectives.
6: You've got everybody from the breeder of a certain variety to the producer of a certain variety to the maltster of a certain variety, whether it's domestic or international. So yeah, you've got a wide array of the whole barley industry for sure.
5: Glenn noted that sustainability continues to be a key topic with international customers. He said buyers frequently want to know what measures are being taken on farms to ensure production remains environmentally sustainable.
6: I always say we've been sustainable for 100 years, because if you're not sustainable, you wouldn't be farming anymore. But that would be the top question. The second one would be the variety that you're growing and why. Because you're not always growing the variety that domestic or international users want, but you're growing it because it works well on your farm. So those are always good conversations to have, for sure.
5: He also pointed out that end users can become very attached to specific barley varieties, even when newer varieties offer agronomic advantages. Convincing customers to make that change can be difficult once they are satisfied with a product.
6: We try to push newer varieties, and I mean, we don't want a new variety every 2 years by any means, but yeah, you have to push them in the right direction and say, like, we are the guys that are growing this, so we're going to grow it or we're not going to grow it. So you're going to have to adapt to change. That's the biggest problem.
5: During the tour, Glenn saw several strong-looking crops, despite the excess moisture in parts of the region earlier in the year.
6: Their crops look pretty good to me. They've had some moisture issues, like excess rain up there. I farm in southwest Saskatchewan, so there's no such thing as excess rain in southwest Saskatchewan. But overall, I think it's going to be a fairly average crop, like across the board.
5: For Glenn, who farms in the southwest corner of the province, harvest activity is underway. He was busy harvesting red lentils last week.
6: Our lentils are, I'm going to say, average at the moment. It's not an outstanding crop by any means, but it's not a crop failure. We're kind of right in the middle. So, yeah, I don't know. Time will tell, I guess. Southwest Saskatchewan, we've gone through probably just about 10 years of drought, and we've cut as low as a 6-bushel barley crop. I am optimistic, and I think this barley crop might run 60 to 70 bushels to the acre.
5: He added that growing conditions have been quite dry in the area, with the last significant rainfall on July the 1st.
6: So, not that I'm wishing for any rain now, because we're in the middle of harvest, but yeah, the tap shuts off around the 1st of July and it does not rain any longer. So any of the earlier seeded crops do much better than the later seeded crops in the last 2 years. Before that, it was actually the later seeded crops that were advantageous over the other ones because we were getting these wicked rains in August.
5: That was Cody Glenn, chair of the Saskatchewan Barley Development Commission. He was talking about the Canadian Malting Barley Technical Center's new crop tour last week in East Central Saskatchewan. For Golden West, I'm Glendale Allen Vossler.
7: 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What many people don't realize is that waiting until mandatory withdrawals start

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15: Mostly good weather will be occurring across Saskatchewan as we finish out this week and move into the weekend with warm temperatures and not much precipitation, but a chance for some sporadic showers. I'm meteorologist Drew Lerner for the Golden West Radio Network. You know, relative to what most mid-August weather is like, this is not too bad. Temperatures will be running mostly in the 20s. As we move forward through a big part of the coming week, there will be a couple of extreme highs, possibly pushing up around 30 degrees in the south and southwest. I think in particular, we could see a couple of extremes getting up to 30 to 32 degrees, but that's only areas near and south of Highway 1 and should be mostly concentrated from Swift Current, Maple Creek, over towards the Cornac area. I think most everybody else will be seeing temperatures peaking out mostly in the middle and upper 20s this week. There will be a couple of pockets that are cooler. That'll be mostly in the northeast part of the province. The temperatures there will be more lower 20s.

0: 20s. There might even be a spot or two that gets stuck in the upper teens, but I don't think that's going to happen very often. It really depends on how much cloud cover is going to be around. For the most part, we're not anticipating any high-volume rain event anytime soon. Spotty showers will occur, and that'll be possible almost every day as we finish out the week. We'll go into the weekend with a similar weather pattern expected, but it might trend just a little bit warmer for a little while, and that will destabilize the atmosphere, setting the stage for possibly greater rain events as we move Saturday night into Sunday and maybe lingering on Monday morning. But all of that is several days away. Those showers and thunderstorms could produce some amounts of rain working their way up between 2 and around 8 millimeters with local totals to 15, and the precipitation will be most significant in the north and east central parts of the province. In the meantime, any precipitation that occurs over these next few days will be mostly insignificant. A trace to maybe 2 to 4 millimeters of moisture will result. Coverage will be no more than maybe 20% on any given day, and most of us will see sunshine at least during a part of the day. Our nighttime low temperatures are expected to be mostly upper single digits into the teens. For the Golden West Radio Network, I'm meteorologist Drew Lerner.
1: 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The good bulls trading from 240 up to 298. Heiferettes are trading from 260 to 290. And the big open heifers that would have had their first calf this year trading from 310 up to 380 a pound. 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
1: Mainly sunny north of the river today with highs of 27, feeling like 29. South of the river, a mix of sun and cloud with a 30% chance of showers and risk of thunderstorms. Highs near 29, feeling like 31. Tonight will be cloudy with a low of 12 and winds at 20 kilometers an hour. The chance of showers and thunderstorms continues south of the river. Well, with the sunshine sticking around, it's a great day to hit the links. But if the heat is getting to you, there's an indoor option. 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
1: The Esten Riverside Regional Park Authority is hosting a carnival on August 22nd. There will be games in the park from 10 to 12, a fashion show at 2, watermelon eating contest at 3, and coin tossing at 4 p.m. There will also be activities at the pool all day long. Lots of fun for everyone. That's the Esten Carnival on August 22nd, kicking off at 10 a.m. at the park. And if you have an event or a fundraiser to share for your

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2: 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Residents across Saskatchewan, especially near the Alberta border, should prepare for thunderstorms Thursday afternoon and evening. Wind is expected to be the main threat across Saskatchewan, with most storms remaining below severe limits. Stronger storms are possible near Lloydminster, where hail could approach severe criteria. Farther south, the Medicine Hat area faces a greater risk, with wind gusts of 90 to 110 kilometers an hour and hail possible. The Kindersley Chamber of Commerce Golf Tournament is coming up on Saturday. Kevin Martin is the executive director with the chamber and says the tournament wouldn't be possible without local support.
3: It's going great. I mean, we've got such awesome support from the businesses in town, you know, helping us out with prizes and whatnot, and we're really grateful for that.
2: Saturday also needs the support of Mother Nature.
3: So it's always a great time. As long as the weather holds out, it's going to be obviously fantastic time.
2: Three spots were still left in the tournament as of last week. Contact the chamber office for more information. Work is progressing on the new playground at McGowan Park in Kindersley, which has been closed to the public since Friday. Crews have installed new play equipment and are preparing areas around the structures for fresh bedding. The town of Kindersley says the work remains on schedule for completion by Friday and is reminding residents to keep away from the construction area for safety reasons. The town of Rosetown is inviting residents to its community appreciation barbecue tomorrow from 5 to 7.

0: p.m. outside the town office. The free event will feature burgers, chips, drinks, and entertainment from the McConnells, with a silver collection supporting the 25th anniversary of their Winter Wonderland. Chief Administrative Officer Damon Werrell says that the barbecue is also a chance for him, as the new CAO, to meet residents.
1: We're looking forward to seeing people there, and personally myself as well, having just started here 3 months ago. It's a great opportunity for myself as the Chief Administrative Officer to get to know some of our residents, so I will be there, and I hope to see you there too.
0: Everyone is welcome to join the festivities. 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I'm Terrence Vosch.
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3: High school football season is officially on the horizon, with West Central teams getting ready to hit the field. The Kindersley Cobras, Rosetown Royals, and Eaton School Spartans are all holding equipment fittings and preparing for practices, which can officially begin Thursday. There are some new faces and conference changes heading into the 2026 season, including a new look for Rosetown and six-a-side play. Read more on early season high school football at West Central Online. West Central talent made its mark at the Canada Ball Hockey Nationals in Calgary last week. The Saskatchewan Sabres included Rosetown's Cambry Legg on the roster, with former Kindersley Clipper Boston Maxwell behind the bench as head coach. After a tough start, including a 5-1 loss to Newfoundland in the opener, the Sabres rallied to advance to the quarterfinals, where they rematched against Newfoundland and put in a better effort, but still lost a low-scoring game 2-1. The Saskatchewan Buffalo men's team also represented the province, Maxwell on the roster as a player and Brock Harrison behind the bench as head coach. After a rough start to the week, the Buffalo managed to finish with an 8-1 win in their final game, but missed the playoffs. Read more online, as another local connection to the tournament was Kindersley native Kent Hanna, who was working as an official throughout the week. And the Toronto Blue Jays are back in action tonight after a day off, opening a 3-game series against the Tampa Bay Rays. The Rays did the Jays a favor last night with a win over Baltimore, but tonight it's all business as Toronto battles for position in the AL East. Hear the game live on CFYM 1210 and CJYM 1330, with the pregame show at 4:30, first pitch at 4:40. And remember, West Central Online is your source for all the latest local sports, scores, and stories. I'm Cooper Douglas.
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4: Mainly sunny north of the river today with highs of 27, feeling like 29. South of the river, a mix of sun and cloud with a 30% chance of showers and risk of thunderstorms. The high is 29, feeling like 31. Tonight, cloudy with winds at 20 kilometers an hour and a low of 12. Chance of showers and thunderstorms continue south of the river. Tomorrow brings sunshine with winds at 20 kilometers an hour with gusts of 40 north of the river. Highs will reach 25, feeling like 28. And south of the river, 28, feeling like 30. Thursday will be sunny with highs of 26. And if you're already dreaming of a break from this summer heat, we've got the ticket, literally. Head over to the West Central Online Auction and bid on the adult lift and rental tickets for two at Table Mountain, valued at $149. Because sometimes the best way to beat the heat is to start planning for the snow.
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0: Blue Jays baseball is more than a game. It's Canada's team. And CJYM 1330 is here with every pitch, stolen base, and home run.
1: Guerrero with a fly ball to right. He's hit it well. It is gone.
0: Live Blue Jays baseball. We bring the game. You bring the hot dogs and peanuts.
1: Got him! And strikes out Cody Bellinger, and the Blue Jays have done it.
0: From the first pitch to the final out, your home for Toronto Blue Jays baseball is CJYM 1330.
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8: Mainly sunny north of the river today with highs of 27, feeling like 29. South of the river, a mix of sun and cloud with a 30% chance of showers and risk of thunderstorms. Highs near 29, feeling like 31. Tonight will be cloudy with a low of 12 and winds at 20 kilometers an hour. The chance of showers and thunderstorms continues south of the river. And with temperatures climbing, maybe it's time to take a moment to chill out. And you can do just that with an egg session from Harmonic Egg and Kindersley, valued at $100, available at the West Central online auction. 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
13: Now, your West Central online weather.
14: Mainly sunny north of the river today with highs of 27, feeling like 29. South of the river, a mix of sun and cloud with a 30% chance of showers and risk of thunderstorms. Highs near 29, feeling like 31. Tonight will be cloudy with a low of 12 and winds at 20 kilometers an hour. The chance of showers and thunderstorms continues south of the river. Well, with the sunshine sticking around, it's a great day to hit the links. But if the heat is getting to you, there's an indoor option. Head over to the West Central Online Auction and bid on 2 hours of play at the Back 9 Golf Simulator from the Colville Hotel. Valued at $90, all swings, none of them sunburn.
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2: 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Thunderstorms are expected to develop across parts of Saskatchewan and Alberta Thursday afternoon and evening as a trough moves east across the prairies. Most storms should remain below severe limits, but areas along the Alberta-Saskatchewan border could see wind gusts up to 80 kilometers an hour, rainfall amounts up to 30 millimeters, and hail. The Lloydminster area could see a slightly higher risk of stronger storms. Rosetown residents are invited to the town's Community Appreciation Barbecue tomorrow on Wednesday, August 19th. The free event runs from 5 to 7 p.m. outside of the town office on Main Street, with burgers, chips, and drinks available. Rosetown's Chief Administrative Officer, Damon Worrell, says the event is about connecting with residents and thanking them for their contributions.
3: It's an opportunity for council and staff to serve our community and perhaps engage them one-on-one and get to know them and just say thank you for the work that you do to make Rosetown a great place to live.
2: A silver collection will also support the Rosetown's Winter Wonderland, who is celebrating their 25th anniversary this year. McGowan Park in Kindersley remains closed as construction continues on their new playground. A new jungle gym and other equipment have already been installed, with crews now working on finishing touches, including wooden landscape borders and fresh bedding around the equipment. The project is expected to wrap up by Friday, with residents asked to stay out of the playground until construction is complete. The Kindersley Chamber of Commerce has their annual golf tournament coming up on Saturday. Executive Director Kevin Martin says the tournament has helped grow their numbers.
4: We've actually gotten a few chamber members over the years because of being in the golf tournament. They realized, oh, this is a great networking place. I can do this. And it's been wonderful.
2: Chamber members often hop on board as hole sponsors as a chance for more exposure.
4: They're happy to be involved. We're happy to have them involved. And I say it's an awesome time.
2: The tournament was still short three teams last week. Anyone interested in a late entry can contact the Kindersley Chamber office. Stream us anytime from anywhere by downloading our West Central Online app. I'm Terrence Vosch.
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5: Fall is just around the corner, and that means football season is almost here across West Central Saskatchewan. Teams are getting set with equipment fittings and meetings this week ahead of official practices beginning Thursday per SHSAA rules. The Kindersley Cobras, Rosetown Royals, and Eton School Spartans are among the local teams getting ready for the new season. With several changes to conferences and rosters across local football this year, you can read more on the upcoming season at West Central Online. Saskatchewan was represented by two teams at the Canada Ball Hockey Nationals in Calgary last week. The Saskatchewan Sabres competed in the Senior A Women's Division, the roster featuring Rosetown's Cambry Legg and former Kindersley Clipper Boston Maxwell as head coach. After a tough start, the Sabres finished the tournament with a 4-2 win over Ontario to reach the quarterfinals, where they fell 2-1 to Newfoundland to end their run. The head coach Maxwell was also a player for the Saskatchewan Buffalo men's team in Calgary, who competed in the Senior A division and were led by Brock Harrison at head coach. After starting 0-3, the Buffalo finished their tournament with an impressive 8-1 win over Ontario, but still missed out on the playoffs. Read more on the week in Calgary at West Central Online. Kindersley native Kent Hanna also representing the region as an official throughout the week. And the Toronto Blue Jays are back at it after a day off in Tampa Bay to face the Rays for the start of a three-game series. The Rays did the Jays a favor last night by beating Baltimore, but now it's friends off in the AL East divisional battle. Hear tonight's game live on CFYM.

0: 12:10 and CJYM 13:30. First pitch at 4:40 after the pregame show 10 minutes earlier. And remember, West Central Online is your source for all the latest local sports, scores, and stories. I'm Cooper Douglas.
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2: Mainly sunny north of the river today with highs of 27, feeling like 29. South of the river, a mix of sun and cloud with a 30% chance of showers and risk of thunderstorms. The high is 29, feeling like 31. Tonight, cloudy with winds at 20 kilometers an hour and a low of 12. Chance of showers and thunderstorms continue south of the river. Tomorrow brings sunshine with winds at 20 kilometers an hour with gusts of 40 north of the river. Highs will reach 25, feeling like 28. And south of the river, 28, feeling like 30. Thursday will be sunny with highs of 26. And if you're already dreaming of a break from this summer heat, we've got the ticket, literally. Head over to the West Central Online Auction and bid on the adult lift and rental tickets for two at Table Mountain, valued at $149. Because sometimes the best way to beat the heat is to start planning for the snow.
3: Creep feeding provides supplemental feed to calves before weaning to increase pre-weaning gains and weaning weights. Livestock and feed extension specialist Jennifer Hayden says the practice also helps calves adjust more easily to backgrounding diets when conditions are right.
4: The economics are most favorable when cattle prices are strong and feed costs are relatively low. Contrary to past beliefs, creep feeding does not reduce the nutritional demands on the cow. Calves prefer milk and will continue nursing as long as milk is available.
3: She says the practice may become more attractive when pastures are struggling.
4: Creep feeding can be especially beneficial during drought conditions when forage quality, water availability, and heat stress reduce milk production. In these situations, creep feed supplies additional protein and energy to support calf growth.
3: For Golden West, I'm Glendale Allen Vossler.
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0: Jays baseball is more than a game. 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
1: Guerrero with a fly ball to right. 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It is gone.
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1: Got him! F. Hoffman strikes out Cody Bellinger, and the Blue Jays have done it.
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9: Mainly sunny north of the river today with highs of 27, feeling like 29. South of the river, a mix of sun and cloud with a 30% chance of showers and risk of thunderstorms. Highs near 29, feeling like 31. Tonight will be cloudy with a low of 12 and winds at 20 kilometers an hour. The chance of showers and thunderstorms continues south of the river. And with temperatures climbing, maybe it's time to take a moment to chill out, and you can do just that with an egg session from Harmonic Egg and Kindersley, valued at $100, available at the West Central Online Auction. 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
7: Mainly sunny north of the river today.

0: Tonight will be cloudy with a low of 12 and winds at 20 kilometers an hour. The chance of showers and thunderstorms continues south of the river. Well, with the sunshine sticking around, it's a great day to hit the links. But if the heat is getting to you, there's an indoor option. 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
1: The Kindersley and District Co-op is hosting a community lunch at the Senior Center in Kindersley on Tuesday, August 25th from 11:30 to 1. There will be Taco in a Bag available for $10 with all the proceeds going toward Kindersley Comp School. 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
2: Access your local news anytime by downloading our West Central Online app. I'm Terrence Vosh, and here's what's making news this hour. Residents across Saskatchewan, especially near the Alberta border, should prepare for thunderstorms Thursday afternoon and evening. Wind is expected to be the main threat across Saskatchewan, with most storms remaining below severe limits. Stronger storms are possible near Lloydminster, where hail could approach severe criteria. Farther south, the Medicine Hat area faces a greater risk, with wind gusts of 90 to 110 kilometers an hour and hail possible. The Kindersley Chamber of Commerce Golf Tournament is coming up on Saturday. Kevin Martin is the executive director with the chamber and says the tournament wouldn't be possible without local support.
3: It's going great. I mean, we've got such awesome support from the businesses in town in helping us out with prizes and whatnot, and we're really grateful for that.
2: Saturday also needs the support of Mother Nature.
3: So it's always a great time. As long as the weather holds out, it's going to be obviously fantastic time.
2: Three spots were still left in the tournament as of last week. Contact the chamber office for more information. Work is progressing on the new playground at McGowan Park in Kindersley, which has been closed to the public since

0: since Friday. Crews have installed new play equipment and are preparing areas around the structures for fresh bedding. The town of Kindersley says the work remains on schedule for completion by Friday and is reminding residents to keep away from the construction area for safety reasons. The town of Rosetown is inviting residents to its community appreciation barbecue tomorrow from 5 to 7 p.m. outside the town office. The free event will feature burgers, chips, drinks, and entertainment from the McConnells, with a silver collection supporting the 25th anniversary of their Winter Wonderland. Chief Administrative Officer Damon Werrell says that the barbecue is also a chance for him as the new CAO to meet residents.
1: We're looking forward to seeing people there, and personally myself as well, having just started here 3 months ago. It's a great opportunity for myself as the Chief Administrative Officer to get to know some of our residents, so I will be there, and I hope to see you there too.
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3: High school football season is officially on the horizon, with West Central teams getting ready to hit the field. The Kindersley Cobras, Rosetown Royals, and Eaton School Spartans are all holding equipment fittings and preparing for practices, which can officially begin Thursday. There are some new faces and conference changes heading into the 2026 season, including a new look for Rosetown and six-a-side play. Read more on early season high school football at West Central Online. West Central talent made its mark at the Canada Ball Hockey Nationals in Calgary last week. The Saskatchewan Sabres included Rosetown's Cambry Legg on the roster, with former Kindersley Clipper Boston Maxwell behind the bench as head coach. After a tough start, including a 5-1 loss to Newfoundland in the opener, the Sabres rallied to advance to the quarterfinals, where they rematched against Newfoundland and put in a better effort, but still lost a low-scoring game 2-1. The Saskatchewan Buffalo men's team also represented the province, Maxwell on the roster as a player and Brock Harrison behind the bench as head coach. After a rough start to the week, the Buffalo managed to finish with an 8-1 win in their final game, but missed the playoffs. Read more online, as another local connection to the tournament was Kindersley native Kent Hanna, who was working as an official throughout the week. And the Toronto Blue Jays are back in action tonight after a day off, opening a 3-game series against the Tampa Bay Rays. The Rays did the Jays a favor last night with a win over Baltimore, but tonight it's all business as Toronto battles for position in the AL East. Hear the game live on CFYM 1210 and CJYM 1330, with the pregame show at 4:30, first pitch at 4:40. And remember, West Central Online is your source for all the latest local sports, scores, and stories. I'm Cooper Douglas.
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4: Mainly sunny north of the river today, with highs of 27, feeling like 29. South of the river, a mix of sun and cloud with a 30% chance of showers and risk of thunderstorms. The high is 29, feeling like 31. Tonight, cloudy with winds at 20 kilometers an hour and a low of 12. Chance of showers and thunderstorms continue south of the river. Tomorrow brings sunshine with winds at 20 kilometers an hour with gusts of 40 north of the river. Highs will reach 25, feeling like 28, and south of the river, 28, feeling like 30. Thursday will be sunny with highs of 26. And if you're already dreaming of a break from this summer heat, we've got the ticket, literally. Head over to the West Central Online Auction and bid on the adult lift and rental tickets for two at Table Mountain, valued at $149. Because sometimes the best way to beat the heat is to start planning for the snow.
5: Taking a look at the markets, canola, November, $829.10, up $10.20. January, $838, up $11.60. Spring wheat, Minneapolis, September, $6.76. Hard red winter wheat, September, $277. Wheat, September, $676.25, up $1.50. Corn, September, $466.25, up $7.25. Oats, September, $333.25, up $9.50. Soybeans, August, $1,200.75, up $23. Soybean meal, August, $312.10, up $1.90. Soybean oil, August, $71.54, up $2.10. Feeder cattle, August, $339.77, down $1.05. Live cattle, August, $224.52, up 90 cents. Lean hogs, August, $81.67, down 7 cents. The Canadian dollar is 72 cents. And crude oil, West Texas Intermediate, $84.59. For Golden West, I'm Glendale Allen Vossler.
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It's like 10,000 spoons when all you need is a knife. It's meeting the man of my dreams and then meeting his beautiful wife. And isn't it ironic?

0: He's set to go on the road this fall for some shows with John Fogerty. Wouldn't that be a great night of music? If you want to see it, though, you got to go to the U.S. East Coast because there's nothing scheduled near us. So you got to be ready to travel. Stevie Winwood and Higher Love, one of the greatest hits of all time on the Tuesday Drive Home. I'm Barry Weiss. Boy, look at the calendar. 2 weeks from today is Labor Day, which is a sure sign that summer is definitely rolling by. The days are getting shorter, too. On the east side of the province, sunrise is about 20 to 6 in the morning. On the west side, it's about 10 after 6. The first day of fall, by the way, coming up on September the 22nd. Only about a month away. More of Saskatchewan's best music, much closer than that. It's coming up inside the next few minutes with Sir Elton John, Lighthouse, and Matchbox 20, all up after your local weather.
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4: Now, your West Central online weather.
5: Mainly sunny north of the river today with highs of 27, feeling like 29. South of the river, a mix of sun and cloud with a 30% chance of showers and risk of thunderstorms. Highs near 29, feeling like 31. Tonight will be cloudy with a low of 12 and winds at 20 kilometers an hour. The chance of showers and thunderstorms continues south of the river. And with temperatures climbing, maybe it's time to take a moment to chill out, and you can do just that with an egg session from Harmonic Egg and Kindersley, valued at $100, available at the West Central online auction. 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

0: Your music, your memories. That is Bryan Adams. I'm Barry Weiss. The Saskatchewan Roughriders continue to heal their bumps and bruises with a day off today. They're back on the practice field tomorrow, working out and getting ready for a tough game this weekend on the West Coast against the BC Lions. No word on who the Riders may have back off the injury list. We do know that receivers Sam Emelis and Kean Schaefer-Baker are out. Defensive back Trayvon Campbell will definitely be out. The last I saw, A.J. Ouellette was week to week, so we'll see if he's back. No matter, it'll be next man up this weekend when the Riders take on the BC Lions. Sunday at 5 at BC Place in Vancouver.
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8: Now, your West Central online weather.
9: Mainly sunny north of the river today with highs of 27, feeling like 29. South of the river, a mix of sun and cloud with a 30% chance of showers and risk of thunderstorms. Highs near 29, feeling like 31. Tonight will be cloudy with a low of 12 and winds at 20 kilometers an hour. The chance of showers and thunderstorms continues south of the river. Well, with the sunshine sticking around, it's a great day to hit the links. But if the heat is getting to you, there's an indoor option. 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Valued at $90, all swings, none of them sunburn.
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The selling starts tomorrow morning. That is the end of the line, if you get my drift. The Traveling Wilburys.

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2: 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Thunderstorms are expected to develop across parts of Saskatchewan and Alberta Thursday afternoon and evening as a trough moves east across the prairies. Most storms should remain below severe limits, but areas along the Alberta-Saskatchewan border could see wind gusts up to 80 kilometers an hour, rainfall amounts up to 30 millimeters, and hail. The Lloydminster area could see a slightly higher risk of stronger storms. Rosetown residents are invited to the town's Community Appreciation Barbecue tomorrow on Wednesday, August 19th. The free event runs from 5 to 7 p.m. outside of the town office on Main Street, with burgers, chips, and drinks available. Rosetown's Chief Administrative Officer, Damon Worrell, says the event is about connecting with residents and thanking them for their contributions.
3: It's an opportunity for council and staff to serve our community and perhaps engage them one-on-one and get to know them and just say thank you for the work that you do to make Rosetown a great place to live.
2: A silver collection will also support the Rosetown's Winter Wonderland, who is celebrating their 25th anniversary this year. McGowan Park in Kindersley remains closed as construction continues on their new playground. A new jungle gym and other equipment have already been installed, with crews now working on finishing touches, including wooden landscape borders and fresh bedding around the equipment. The project is expected to wrap up by Friday, with residents asked to stay out of the playground until construction is complete. The Kindersley Chamber of Commerce has their annual golf tournament coming up on Saturday. Executive Director Kevin Martin says the tournament has helped grow their numbers.
4: We've actually gotten a few chamber members over the years because of being in the golf tournament. They realized, oh, this is a great networking place. I can do this. And it's been wonderful.
2: Chamber members often hop on board as hole sponsors as a chance for more exposure.
4: They're happy to be involved. We're happy to have them involved. And I say it's an awesome time.
2: The tournament was still short three teams last week. Anyone interested in a late entry can contact the Kindersley Chamber office. Stream us anytime from anywhere by downloading our West Central Online app. I'm Terrence Vosh.
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6: Fall is just around the corner, and that means football season is almost here across West Central Saskatchewan. Teams are getting set with equipment fittings and meetings this week ahead of official practices beginning Thursday per SHSAA rules. The Kindersley Cobras, Rosetown Royals, and Eton School Spartans are among the local teams getting ready for the new season. With several changes to conferences and rosters across local football this year, you can read more on the upcoming season at West Central Online.

0: Saskatchewan was represented by two teams at the Canada Ball Hockey Nationals in Calgary last week. The Saskatchewan Sabres competed in the Senior A Women's Division, the roster featuring Rosetown's Cambry Legg and former Kindersley Clipper Boston Maxwell as head coach. After a tough start, the Sabres finished the tournament with a 4-2 win over Ontario to reach the quarterfinals, where they fell 2-1 to Newfoundland to end their run. The head coach Maxwell was also a player for the Saskatchewan Buffalo men's team in Calgary, who competed in the Senior A division and were led by Brock Harrison at head coach. After starting 0-3, the Buffalo finished their tournament with an impressive 8-1 win over Ontario, but still missed out on the playoffs. Read more on the week in Calgary at West Central Online. Kindersley native Kent Hanna also representing the region as an official throughout the week. And the Toronto Blue Jays are back at it after a day off in Tampa Bay to face the Rays for the start of a three-game series. The Rays did the Jays a favor last night by beating Baltimore, but now it's friends off in the AL East divisional battle. Hear tonight's game live on CFYM 1210 and CJYM 1330. First pitch at 4:40 after the pregame show 10 minutes earlier. And remember, West Central Online is your source for all the latest local sports, scores, and stories. I'm Cooper Douglas.
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2: Good evening, West Central Saskatchewan. Let's take a look at what's coming up in your regional forecast. For our northern regions, including Unity, Macklin, Wilkie, and Bigger, as well as our central regions, including Kindersley, Marengo, Brock, and Rosetown, we're seeing increasing cloudiness early this evening with a 30% chance of showers and a risk of a thunderstorm. Winds are coming in from the southeast around 20 kilometers near midnight tonight with lows of 13. Tomorrow, though, should be mainly sunny again with winds from the northwest around 20 kilometers gusting to 40 tomorrow morning with highs around 25. And our southern regions, including Kyle, Elrose, Leader, Lancer, and Abbey, are looking partly cloudy this evening with a 30% chance of showers, with winds coming in from the southeast around 20 kilometers and lows of 13. Looking sunny tomorrow with northwest winds coming in around 20 kilometers with highs of 27. Is your vehicle looking a little worse for wear? This could be the perfect excuse to give it some TLC. The West Central Online Auction has a $400 complete detailing package from Mainline Collision Center, which includes an exterior wash, interior detail, vacuuming, carpet, and fabric shampoo and tire shine. With no expiry date, this is the perfect item to spruce up your ride. But there's less than 24 hours remaining to get your bids in, as items start closing tomorrow afternoon. I'm Terrence Vosh with your West Central Online weather.
3: So something important for couples to hear is that it's not an immediate fix. 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
3: 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And so it was just too much for her at that point, and she didn't think she could take it. You know, I feel guilt that I didn't relieve enough, maybe, or what could I do? 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

0: Back in 84 off the album Heartbeat City, which was one of my favorite records back in the day. That's Rick Ocasek and the Cars. Saskatchewan's best music, the greatest hits of all time. Barry Weiss here. Boy, things are getting really, really interesting in Major League Baseball. The Toronto Blue Jays, who not long ago showed no signs of life, are suddenly back in the playoff hunt, about 35 games to go, and they're just a half game out of the final American League wildcard spot. 3 weeks ago, I would have never believed that, but that's where we are today. The Jays have a big series in front of them now against the division-leading Tampa Bay Rays, and it starts this afternoon, 4:30, so the game is just minutes away. You can follow the fun on our three Blue Jay Network stations, AM 1190 in Weyburn, 1330 CJYM in Rosetown, and 1210 CFYM Kindersley.
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7: Good evening, West Central Saskatchewan. Here's what's coming up in your three-day forecast. We're seeing some increase in cloudiness happening this evening across West Central, coming with a 30% chance of showers and a risk of a thunderstorm. Winds are coming in from the southeast around 20 kilometers, bringing lows of 13. Tomorrow should bring back sunshine and clear skies for the region, with winds from the northwest gusting up to 40 kilometers in the north, with highs around 27. Seeing a few clouds coming in tomorrow evening, though it should be mostly clear, with lows around 11. Thursday shows a bit of increase in clouds.

0: both lows of 9. I've got something here to take your lawn game to the next level. On the West Central Online Auction, there's a $350 gift certificate from Captain Grass and Kindersley. Put it towards mowing, weed control, fertilization, aeration, or pest control. They serve Kindersley, Corrobert, Eston, and Looseland. Items have less than 24 hours on them, though, as everything starts to close tomorrow. I'm Terrence Vosh with your West Central Online weather.
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